me, is it cold in here or is it just you? I don't know that it has anything to do with emotion, but it's definitely playing with my emotions how I can go outside at night. I can take 10 steps to the left and I can be a little cooler than if I took 10 steps to the right. Some places in the yard or the parking lot may be a little bit warmer. So it's like parking at the TV station. If you park in the back, it's slightly elevated. If you park in the front, it just depends on where you park because your windows will fog up. So I asked a meteorologist, I was explaining this. I said, this gets on my nerves. I'm trying to, you know, it's not a life or death situation, but I do notice it. And I was asking why. He said it had something to do with the thermal mass. He said it had to do with the lack of circulation in the air in the specific spot. Maybe the moisture levels or the elevation could make a big difference. I was like, okay, well, it's like, whatever. I don't understand it. But all I know is I can take

It takes 10 steps to the left. I'm wearing a hoodie and 10 steps back to the right. And I'm in a T-top. Whatever. I guess it depends on where you stand. But whether or not it's cooler or warmer

99.9 Brooks and Dunn. He's got you. Well, now scientists are calling it the fastest disappearing act since your paycheck. I guess ever since COVID season, the excuse to drive costs up has stuck. And with the bad economy that we're experiencing, all the inflation, all the other stuff that makes things go up, why isn't any shock that someone now has come up with something new to try to get us on our next

B99.9, Luke Combs, Ain't No Love in Oklahoma. Well, Corey Kent released Rather Be Here featuring Jason Aldean back in July. And now he's giving fans another preview of his upcoming album, Heartland Rock and Roll, due September the 25th. Corey Kent says it's aiming for a 1970s-inspired Southern rock sound. So

Another preview of his upcoming album, Heartland Rock and Roll, due September the 25th. Corey Kent says it's aiming for a 1970s inspired Southern rock sound. So if you listen to that, make sure you check it out and see if you hear what he hears. He calls Jason Aldean a major influence and a big brother in country music. Here's Corey Kent and This Heart. It's on B99.9.

99.9 Michael Ray, Kiss You in the Morning. Let's just hope you don't have too bad a breath. So there's a new surcharge. Says here, Burger King now adding a 5-cent surcharge for paper bags. A main customer was charged 5 cents for a bag fee on a dine-in order. Well, we can all understand this woman's complaint. The woman says her food was served to her on a tray in the dining room with no bag. The receipt showed both a dine-in order and a 5-cent surcharge.

0: for the bag. Workers said the charge was part of a new policy after the woman took the complaint to upper management. Burger King has not immediately responded to the complaint. So I guess now we can watch for an extra surcharge for the bags. Now, I'm not sure if this is local Burger Kings or just certain ones, or maybe this is just across the board. The king is going after your wallet. He says, I need 5 cents for this bag that I'm going to put your food in. I don't know. But there was I used to live in Flagler Beach, Florida. Across from the pier, there was a place, a little seafood place called The Anchor. Great place to eat. Loved their fish. Tuesday, it was a fish plate special. I used to love to go up there on Tuesdays until they started sneaking in a $2 carryout fee. $2. I said, what is this $2 here? They said, well, it's for carryout. I said, I did not eat in, so I did not make a mess. They're like, basically, the girl laughed and said, well, it's just basically the tip that we didn't get at the table.
1: In NASCAR news, Legacy Motor Club announced Josh Berry will be joining the team for 2027. 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
1: It wasn't too long ago that Josh Berry, the current driver of the number 21 at Wood Brothers Racing, was without a job. Then Legacy Motor Club announced that John Hunter Nemechek won't be returning to the team, and this week announced that Josh Berry will be the new driver behind the wheel of the number 42 in next year's season. Here's team owner Jimmy Johnson on SiriusXM talking about the move to pick up Josh.
3: It's an opportunity that really just developed here a few weeks ago, and not an easy decision at all to move and part ways from John Hunter. But the opportunity with Josh, and for a lot of internal reasons here at Legacy, it really is a decision that we needed to make. But in pro sports, sometimes you have to make these tough decisions, and we've done so. And in addition, there's certainly opportunity for John Hunter that we're more than happy for those obligations and to handle that all correctly. Certainly, an eventful couple of weeks to say the least.
1: For Josh Berry, he still wants to finish strong with the Wood Brothers this season.
4: Truthfully, I give a ton of credit to my guys on the 21 car, because they've been right there with me, and they've dug in, and they've been a part of obviously me finding out that I won't be back, and them getting a new driver. And throughout all that, they've maintained and been consistent with their approach and their effort. And I feel like I've done the same, really. I think we've done a really good job of just staying focused on what the task at hand is and what the goal is, and that's getting the 21 car back up front where it belongs.
1: Jesse Love will fill Josh Berry's seat in the 21 next year. For PRN's Garage Pass, this is Andrew Kirtland.
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0: you.
1: Kane Brown, Backseat Driver on B99.9. Well, Debbie Lynn Hall says it's the best race of the year. She always looks forward to it. Brooklyn Bryan says her family enjoys it every year. Mike Hogan's been going for 40 years. Aaron Parker says she's new to Martinsville and she would love to win some tickets. Alex Brown says, oh, if I could just win these tickets, but luck has not been on Alex's side in the past few weeks. Well, maybe some luck's going to turn around for you. We've got your chance to go to the Martinsville Speedway for the Valley Star Credit Union 300. I've got some good details coming up for you. It's on the way on B99.9. Here's Martina, Life Number 9.

0: 99.9 Chris Stapleton and Millionaire. Continuous country, 30 minutes outside that 50 minutes we've been promising you, and we've still got plenty to go. Cody Johnson, here's one from him. It's new music. I think these lyrics are definitely going to make you laugh. This is called Horseback. It's on B99.9.
1: He's a ranch hand in a pinch, man. 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

99.9 Southern Virginia's country station. Arizona police officers recently raised money to replace a teen's missing homecoming dress. The teen said she worked all summer long to pay for this beautiful dress she had in mind for dancing at the homecoming. But when the dress was delivered, it was delivered to the wrong address and then it went missing. And the homecoming was fast approaching, leaving the teen heartbroken. Moved by her story, the police in Arizona decided to help her raise some money to buy a new gown just in time for the homecoming dance. What a touching story. So glad that young girl was able to make it in a beautiful dress. Here's Carrie Underwood on B90.

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Get ready, B99ers, loyal listeners, your chance to win a four-pack of tickets to the Ballastar Credit Union 300 at the Martinsville Speedway. It's coming around September the 26th. It's going to fall on a Saturday. The first race is going to be at 4 p.m. and feature race at 7 p.m. Martinsville Speedway. 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

99.9 Bailey Zimmerman Chevy Silverado. Well, back in 2001, Alan Jackson released this next song. It's a fun tongue-in-cheek song celebrating country living, including old trucks, fishing, hunting, and the simple things in life. The song showed off Alan Jackson's trademark sense of humor and good-natured personality, making it one of a favorite among fans who appreciated the lighthearted country song. It was released as a single from his album, When Somebody Loves You. Although, its time in the spotlight was cut short when Alan Jackson's powerful post-9/11 song, Where Were You When the World Stopped Turning, followed soon after, which is kind of ironic because tomorrow is September the 11th. So let's go back and have some fun with Alan Jackson, because, you know, it's all right to be a redneck.

love to be loved by you. Trey in the PVT studios. 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

Tim McGraw, maybe we should just sleep on it. I was just talking to B99er Dustin over there in Collinsville. We were talking trucks. He's had a Chevy Silverado, and now he's got a Ford F-150. He said he's looking for a backup because the car just ain't going to cut it. And he's a truck man, so we understand that. And he said that he's got a Ford F-150, earlier 90s model. He said it doesn't have any computers, no sensors, none of that high-tech, fancy gimmick stuff on it. None of that. So he's looking for something else older to drive that's still dependable. He says the problem is he ain't telling us nothing we don't already know, because back when things were built good, now those miles are starting to add up. So you got to be careful. But we love those square bodies, and we love no car payments. So he's in the market, and he said the only problem is, he says, the trucks were built tough. Too bad his heart wasn't. He wanted to hear this one from Lainey Wilson, Heart Like a Truck. It's on B99.9.

Shenandoah, another Sunday in the South. I've always thought that they completely 200% nailed the feeling of a Sunday in the South with that song. You can almost feel it, you know, slowing down, enjoying life's simple blessings. Maybe the morning starts with church bells, families getting together, sweet tea on the front porch, rocking chairs. Nobody's in much of a hurry. As the day winds down, there's that breeze in the afternoon, a colorful sky, and maybe the sound of crickets as the night falls in. Sometimes the best moments can be the quiet ones. Here's Easton Corbin.

0: and Tay, Girl in a Country Song. It's Trey here with you. Coming up, we're going to start out this next hour with a song from Tanya Tucker, also followed by some Parmalee and some L.I. Langley, Work for the Wind. It's coming up on the way on B99.9.
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So I appreciate it. 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You'll see my Facebook link there, and I'm also in the studio waiting to hear from you. Here's Parmalee and Carolina.

Work for the Wind. Southern Virginia's country station. We are throwing in the legends as well. Here's one from Wilder back to 1996 to be loved by you.

0: tempted. I'm tempted.
1: Me, 99.9. One of the most interesting facts about this next song is Chase Matthew says that this song represents him personally because it carries a message that you don't have to leave your hometown to make a difference. One that he says he stands behind 100%, staying true to your roots. He says this song honors hometown heroes, including firefighters, first responders, even the folks that work quietly to serve their communities behind the scenes, city council, even business owners, or just anyone who makes a difference in your hometown. By the way, Chase Matthew's hometown is Nashville, Tennessee. Here is Chase Matthew for the song for everyone in their hometown community holding it down. It's on B99.9.

something I'm going to be doing here pretty soon, riding roads, because I never go straight home, especially when it's nice outside. Got to hit them back roads a little slower. Here's Alan Jackson, I Try, on B99.9.

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Not only is it a Southern Fried Friday, we've got the Connect Health and Wellness High School Football Game of the Week this evening. So check it out. 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Here's Thompson.

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day, Potts Farm was a place to go. Load a truck up, hit the dirt road. 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Light the bonfire and call the girls. King and the can and the Marlboro man. Jack and Jim were a few good men. Where you learn how to kiss and cuss and fight too. Better watch out for the boys in blue. And all this small town, he said, she said. Ain't it funny how rumors spread? 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Man, that talk is getting old. You better mind your business, man. Watch your mouth. Before I have to knock that loud mouth out. I'm tired of talking, man. Y'all ain't listening.

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1: 9/11, 25 years later, I'm Chuck Sievertson. Americans today mark a quarter century since those terrorist attacks. Ceremonies are planned across the country, including in New York City, which will hold its annual event at Ground Zero. ABC's Olivia Rubin.
2: Today, a seventh moment of silence will be held to honor the lives lost in later years from 9/11-related illnesses. More than 9,000 people, including 453 New York City firefighters, a toll that now exceeds the number killed on the day itself, some dying from cancers related to toxic air at Ground Zero.
1: President George W. Bush was visiting a Florida elementary school when his chief of staff whispered, "The World Trade Center has been struck." The second grade teacher next to him, Sandra Daniels, remembers it well.
3: Knew something was wrong because that was not supposed to happen. And his entire demeanor changed.
1: This is ABC News.
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0: Lynyrd Skynyrd and the Ballad of Curtis Lowe, Southern Fried Friday.
1: Yeah.
0: Good morning. It's Craig Richards and Brent Jones.
1: Good morning, all.
0: Mr. Jones.
1: Yes.
0: What is going on in Jonesville?
1: Oh, just a little of this, a little of that.
0: A little of this and a little of that.
1: Yeah, not much of anything.
0: A little bit of this and a little bit of that and a whole lot of this and a whole lot. You know how that goes. Morning to you. We will have things you need to know coming up in just a few moments.
1: Okay.
0: We also will talk a bit about

0: September 11th, yeah. Today as well, because today is the 25th anniversary. It's one of those things that it's Southern Fried Friday, and you want it to be kind of lively and and whatnot. But again, I feel like as we get farther away from that day, we also need to remember that day.
1: Right. We can't let it fade completely.
0: No, because it's been 25 years, and there are a bunch of us that were not around when that happened. I mean, I was, but there are, I mean, when you think about it, you would have to be about 28, 29 years old.
1: Oh, at least, yeah.
0: To remember that event when it happened.
1: Yeah.
0: Now, you learned about it in school, and you, you know, every year we remember it.
1: Yeah, that's different.
0: And those are your recollections of it. But if you were alive when that happened 25 years ago today, you have a much different recollection of it.
1: Oh, yes.
0: The atmosphere within the nation afterwards.
1: Oh, yeah.
0: If you did not live through that, you have no inkling of what that was like. Right. So I think that, we owe it kind of to future generations and those that weren't around at the time to kind of relay that.
1: That's a great point.
0: So we'll get to that a bit later on this morning. But again, I don't want it to be a somber day all day. I want it to be a Southern Fried Friday. I want it to be a happy day.
1: Well, America needs to, how do I say this without sounding cold and crass? America needs to continue with its optimism.
0: Yes.
1: But optimism for the future and what we can do from this point on. So we don't need to let it take complete control of our lives, the seriousness of it. We do need to stay optimistic, but we cannot allow ourselves to forget.
0: No. And we'll get into that more later in the morning.
1: Yeah.
0: And a good morning to you. It's 11 minutes after 6 o'clock. We'll have things you need to know coming up in just a couple of minutes. And how about some Clay Walker this morning?
1: Okay.
0: Here's good old Goodern.
1: Yeah.
0: Take you back to 1994. Live until I die. That's the plan anyway.
1: Yeah.
0: Southern Virginia's country station. B99.9. Craig and Brent.
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1: But me, I'm doing well.
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0: V99.9 Southern Virginia's country station morning. It's 6:23. Craig and Brent Jones.
1: Good morning.
0: We're going to do things you need to know. And we'll have local and state news here in just a moment. I'm still yanking stories for that this morning. Yeah, let's do things you need to know.
1: Okay.
0: Let's roll into that.
1: Yeah.
0: See what's shaking in the world about us.
1: Mm-hmm.
0: Again, today, September 11th, 2026. Today marks 25 years since the attack on, the attack on the World Trade Center, but the attack on America.
1: Yeah.
0: Basically, but we will. That's going to be all over the ABC News at the top of the hour.
1: Oh, yeah.
0: Every hour, and we'll get into that more in depth.
1: In a way, it's kind of hard to believe it's been that long, 25 years.
0: I know it is, and, I like to say that I've been here forever, and not quite forever, but I have been here. This is year 28 that I've been here. I was here when that happened. I was not here when that happened. I was working the afternoon shift when that happened. Uh-huh. So, but I it's one of those things, and we'll get into this a little later. But it's one of those days you remember where you were and what you were doing when you first
1: heard it well
0: of what was going on. So I don't want you to think that we're not going to get into that this morning. We are.
1: Yeah.
0: But that'll be a little bit later this morning. And something else I want to get into a little bit later this morning. We'll do that during the 9 o'clock hour.
1: Okay.
0: Similar, but completely different.
1: All right.
0: But 6:25, let's see what's shaking in the world about us. So GoFundMe is getting sued.
1: Oh boy.
0: Two donors from Illinois and Georgia filed a class action lawsuit against popular donation website GoFundMe Inc. According to the suit, GoFundMe automatically adds a pre-selected tip when someone donates. They say the charge is difficult for consumers to notice or remove. Interesting.
1: Oh. Who are they tipping?
0: I don't know. I've never done a GoFundMe. I mean, I've not.
1: Are they tipping the computer?
0: I don't know what they're tipping.
1: Are they tipping the internet?
0: I don't know. I couldn't tell you. I know what GoFundMe is, and see where people set up these campaigns to raise money for this or that. I don't know that I've donated to one. Maybe I have. I don't remember. I know I've not set one up for anyone or anything, and I don't know that I've donated. I don't know. But a lot of places are doing not so much like automatically making you tip, but I have noticed, for years they'd been doing, when you go to a restaurant and you get something to eat and you get your bill, it shows on there's the suggested tipping amounts. It figures.
1: Yeah.
0: Now, I appreciate it because if I've just had something to eat, I don't want to do math. So I appreciate it when you're giving me the tip totals there. And, I'm one of those if you do a really good, job and you're trying to make sure that I have what I need, you're going to get a good tip.
1: Yeah.
0: Honestly, it's going to, service would have to be horrifically bad for me to leave nothing. just because I know, folks that do that, you need that.
1: I have left nothing before, but it's been extremely rare.
0: Yes, I have as well a time or two, but it's just one of those things where it's kind of like you had to do everything yourself. I mean, to the point where I had to get up and refill my own drink.
1: Yeah.
0: And this is at a sit-down restaurant,
1: not a fast food.
0: Yeah, where like you get up and find somebody because you've been sitting there for 15 minutes with an empty glass. And this after, I'm not going to stand there and rattle it when somebody walks by. I'm not going to be a jackwagon and do that, but I will go up and find somebody else and say.
1: Even when the service is a little slow, most of the time you can tell that that's because they're overworked or whatever. Yes. So they're trying and they're working hard and they're doing their best. They deserve

0: deserve a little something, even if it, even if you have to wait a few minutes to get what you want.
1: Yep.
0: They still deserve it.
1: Yep. There's a story in here this morning about the Trump dividend pledge.
0: Yeah.
1: This popped up during the Republican National Committee's convention in Dallas.
0: Yeah.
1: And I was not watching that. I mean, I heard about it afterward. I'm like, huh. But this story here just kind of breaks it down a little bit. And it says, things to know about the pledge. And if you're just hearing about this, the president pledged to give every American adult $5,000 if Republicans keep the House and Senate in November.
0: Yeah.
1: So here's the thing that just popped up, and I'm not reading this as a Democrat, Republican, Independent, or anything. I'm just reading this as a news story.
0: Yeah.
1: So it says dividends could cost $1.2 trillion. That's a lot of money. It says the dividends could add to inflation. Economic experts say possibly an extra 1.5 points of inflationary pressure, and it says Congress may have to approve of the payments.
0: I think that's probably why he tied it to the idea that if the Republicans win Congress, because if they don't, then it won't get passed.
1: Yeah,
0: is what he's trying to say.
1: Yep. So it's it's just it, and you've got people talking about this from all over the place, both sides of the political aisle, and everything else. Anyway, I wanted to mention that this morning.
0: Well, Biden did the same thing. Not exactly the same thing, but he promised some money if the Democrats won. So, you know, I guess if it's okay for one, I guess it's okay for the other. So I can't complain too much. If I get $5,000 from the government, I don't care who's in charge. I ain't complaining.
1: I'm not going to either. No. I'm not. You want to send me some cash? I will be more than happy to take it off your hands.
0: I'll even say thank you for it.
1: I don't know it's going to make me vote for you, but I'm. Oh, man. Let's see. What else is shaking here? Collider magazine says that Taylor Sheridan has developed a new pirate series. So he's moving from Westerns to pirates. Mm. MGM's new show is an adaptation of Treasure Island. Says the series will premiere in the U.S. on October 11th. That should be interesting.
0: Yeah.
1: That should be good.
0: I heard it is rated R.
1: My. Jones is in the building, isn't he? We're going to, look at that. It's 6:30 already. Once we get started, it just kind of rolls from there.
0: It does.
1: We're going to roll through local and state news for you here on Southern Virginia's Country Station, B99.9.
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1: Local and state news on Southern Virginia's Country Station, B99.9. Good morning, I'm Craig Richards. Twain Lumber says it's bringing the old Teal Jones sawmill in Henry County back to life. The company plans to invest $7.4 million, restore about 74 jobs, and eventually produce more than 100 million board feet of southern yellow pine lumber each year. The mill has been sitting idle since 2024, so local officials are calling it a major win for the region. The national average price of diesel fuel is now top $6 a gallon for the first time ever. Analysts blame supply disruptions tied to Middle East tensions and attacks on oil infrastructure. Diesel impacts everything from trucking to farming equipment, meaning higher costs could eventually show up in stores and grocery aisles. Finally, this morning, the federal government released a list of jobs expected to disappear fastest over the next decade. Telephone operators, typists, switchboard operators, and data entry jobs are among the biggest losers. Meanwhile, nurse practitioners, solar installers, and wind turbine technicians are expected to see huge growth. And there you go. Local and state news this morning, powered this hour by The Mower Store. I'm Craig Richards for B99.9.
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1: Here's your forecast for Rocky Mount, Martinsville, and Smith Mountain Lake. Becoming mostly cloudy today. A chance of showers and thunderstorms this afternoon with a high in the mid-80s. For tonight, a 50-50 chance of showers and thunderstorms early on. Mostly cloudy skies overnight, a low in the upper 60s. Still mostly cloudy on Saturday. A better chance of showers and thunderstorms in the afternoon with highs in the lower 80s. Then a chance of showers and thunderstorms Saturday night. We'll see lows fall off into the upper 60s. Looking ahead to Sunday, mostly sunny and dry with highs in the mid-80s, lows Sunday night in the upper 60s. I'm Johnny Cottle on Southern Virginia's Country Station.
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0: It's just a sad thought.
1: Yeah.
0: Just drinking alone. I don't think anyone should ever have to drink alone. I mean, we're proponents of not drinking alone here at B99.9.
1: Yeah.
0: And I mean, just to prove it, I mean, we both have our cups of coffee this morning.
1: Oh, yes.
0: And we are both partaking of the Java juice.
1: Yeah.
0: Of the bean squeezings.
1: Bean squeezings. Yeah. There you go.
0: We're both partaking of that this morning.
1: Yeah.
0: So, and I'm still, it's still a good day because I still got some H&C.
1: Uh-huh.
0: Yeah. Yeah. Was that a crow? Hmm? Did you hear that?
1: What?
0: A crow.
1: A crow?
0: Yeah. Yesterday. Squirrel! Yesterday. Big D. Hear it? Or is that just in my head? Am I imagining the crow?
1: Anyway. I haven't heard anything yet, but then you've been talking over it, so maybe I'm just listening to you instead of it.
0: Maybe we should just be quiet and have some silence, and then we'll...
1: No.
0: I heard it again. Anyway, yesterday, Big D was in here, and he was sitting where you're sitting now.
1: Yeah.
0: So, up here in the corner of this window on the outside, there was a little spider web, and there was some kind of bee that was stuck in it. And this crow kept diving in, trying to grab that thing off of the window.
1: You just got a crow on the brain, that's all.
0: Well, I hear it. I swear to you, I hear it. Anyway, they've got a thing for

0: Anyhow, I left a bag of trash on the back of my truck. I don't have one today. I forgot the trash this morning, which my wife's not going to be happy with that.
1: Oh, boy.
0: But I forgot. I had a bag of trash. This is some months back on the back of the truck. And I forget who it is. Somebody came in here to the station, and they're like, did you have trash on your truck? And I said, what do you mean, did I?
1: Oh, yeah. I remember that day.
0: Yeah, because Crows had gotten into it and tore it open, and there was stuff strewn across the parking lot.
1: Hmm.
0: So, again, just let me explain. Up in my neck of the woods up in Floyd County, we don't have trash service. Yeah. I think they do in town, but I am far removed from town. we do not. So, you know, you get a bag full of trash, you throw it on the back of the truck, you take it to the green box.
1: Yeah.
0: Well, if I forget and leave it on the back of the truck, one of two things happens. If it's at the house, a bear gets into it.
1: Yeah.
0: If I bring it here and forget to toss it on the way, the crows get into it.
1: Yeah.
0: So either way, Craig has to do a better job. Now, I can guarantee you I don't have a bag of trash on the truck today because I forgot it. But I swear I hear a crow. It is 12
1: you
0: minutes.
1: Say so.
0: It, don't be making me out nuts this morning. I mean, I know I kind of am, but still. It is 6:49. It's Craig and Mr. Brent Jones.
1: Yes, sir.
0: It is a Southern Fried Friday. If there's something you would like to hear in particular today, I would love to hear from you. If you would like, you can send us a text. You can call us. And we'll get a little something on for you. 276-629-9999. And I've already gotten a couple of texts in this morning. This was something I was going to get into a bit later on. I will go ahead and mention it today because this makes me feel good that folks remember this.
1: Okay.
0: Today is September 11th.
1: Yeah.
0: And, of course, we remember the attacks, World Trade Center, that happened 25 years ago. And, again, we'll hear about that every hour with the ABC News update. They're you know, covering that well today.
1: Yeah.
0: Brent and I will get into that a little later this morning, probably during the 8 o'clock hour, and talk some about that because I think it is important to do so.
1: Yeah.
0: There's also another thing today. Today would have been Dan the Man's birthday.
1: Yeah.
0: Dan the Man would have been 55 years old today.
1: Wow.
0: Dan passed. Dan's birthday, September 11th. Dan passed last year on September the 13th, a couple days after. We're gonna remember Dan today.
1: Yeah.
0: And again, we'll get into that a little later this morning. It's a Southern Fried Friday. I don't want the show to be a downer today. I really don't.
1: Right.
0: But we also need to remember some things.
1: Yeah.
0: And that we're going to do. So I got a text this morning from Sally from the 276 mentioning Dan. And then John from the 276 mentioning Dan's birthday today. So I can tell you this, it would make him happy
1: to know that
0: the folks that meant a lot to him and that were the listeners here in Southern Virginia. I mean, Dan loved his job.
1: Oh yeah.
0: He really did. And he would have a big smile on his face today just knowing that folks remembered his birthday.
1: The listeners remembering our concern.
0: And we will remember as well a bit later this morning. We'll get into that. And I'm not going to lie to you. He's been gone for a year, and it's hard. It still is hard. I miss the man.
1: Well, you worked with him pretty close for a long time.
0: Yeah, 27 years. So, again, not looking for a Debbie Downer kind of morning.
1: Right.
0: We're not going to do that, but we're going to look back and remember the things that we need to look back and remember.
1: Yeah.
0: And those are two things that we definitely need to remember this morning.
1: Yeah.
0: But again, if you got something you'd like to hear on a Southern Fried Friday, I'd love to hear from you to get that texted in 276-629-9999. We really appreciate you listening in this morning.
1: Yes.
0: It's about 8 minutes away from 7 o'clock. Another ABC News update before you know it. And next hour, we've got that impossible question powered by McKinney Heating and Air. So stick around. The good stuff's coming.
1: Oh, yeah.
0: Here with the station playing the best of the legends, the best of today. You locked in to B99.9.
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2: 9/11, 25 years later, Chuck Sievertson. Ceremonies are ahead in New York, Washington, Shanksville, Pennsylvania, and elsewhere around the U.S. today. For the families of the dead, heartbreak and hope. ABC's Michelle Franzen.
3: In New Jersey, Lisa Patterson says she had just dropped off her twins Lucy and Wyatt at preschool when she learned about the attacks. Her husband Stephen worked as a trader at Cantor Fitzgerald.
4: He was plucked horrifically and unexpectedly from our lives.
3: Through the years, Lisa has helped advocate for her son Wyatt, who has a brain injury, and she keeps her husband's memory alive through stories, laughter, and grief counseling.
4: And I felt like over the years, I've been picking up pieces of shattered, you know, heartaches along the way in the three of us. But we're doing remarkably well, and I'm so thankful. And it's really a tribute to my children because they've been my compass.
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12: Here's your forecast for Rocky Mount, Martinsville, and Smith Mountain Lake. Becoming mostly cloudy today. A chance of showers and thunderstorms this afternoon with a high in the mid-80s. For tonight, a 50-50 chance of showers and thunderstorms early on. Mostly cloudy skies overnight, a low in the upper 60s. Still mostly cloudy on Saturday, a better chance of showers and thunderstorms in the afternoon. With highs in the lower 80s, then a chance of showers and thunderstorms Saturday night. We'll see lows fall off into the upper 60s. Looking ahead to Sunday, mostly sunny and dry, with highs in the mid-80s. Lows Sunday night in the upper 60s. I'm Johnny Cottle on Southern Virginia's Country Station.

0: That is ZZ Top. I'm Bad. I'm Nationwide. 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B99.9 Morning. It's Craig. Brent Jones.
1: Good morning.
0: And look who wandered in. Merciful
1: look
0: heavens.
1: Look what the cat dragged in.
0: Good morning. We got Sergeant King in with us this morning.
2: Yeah,
0: Rocky
2: good morning,
0: Police
2: everybody.
0: Department. How are you, sir?
2: Hey, you know, hey, it's Friday. We made it.
0: It is. It's all Friday. Man, you're all decked out today.
2: It's Patriot Day, so yes. we all are decked out today, you know, in remembrance, of course, you know.
0: Yep. So. Absolutely. It is 7:07, Mr. Jones.
1: Mm-hmm.
0: And yes, again, today is September 11th. It's a day of remembrance. Again, each hour, top of the hour with ABC News, they're doing a great job this morning talking about, you know, the day, remembering the day, mm-hmm. The various things happening across the nation today to remember the day. And we'll get into that as well during the 8 o'clock hour this morning.

0: yeah,
1: kind of our thoughts and things of that nature. But it is also a Southern Fried Friday. So if there's something you want to hear this morning, we'd love to hear from you. You can call us or text us at 276-629-9999 and let us know what it is that you would like to hear. We got your impossible question in just a couple of minutes. And, man, I got slow music this morning. What in the world? I'm not going to play that.
2: Okay.
1: I'm going to see here.
2: You're going to do You're gonna type so you can't talk.
1: I'm gonna type so I can't talk. But I did gooder that time.
2: Okay.
1: So I mean this is a good Friday song.
2: Oh, okay.
1: So I'm gonna get into this. And we got your impossible question coming up in just not that there's anything wrong with like slower music, and then that's fine and dandy, and I got no, but I'm like, man, it's September 11th. We're gonna have, you know, some somber moments this morning as it is. So I'm just, if we can pep it up a little bit with the music, we'll just do that. And I'm gonna do that with some Toby Keith.
2: Yeah,
1: I haven't heard this in a while.
3: There you go.
1: Here's some Red Solo Cup.
2: Yeah.
1: B99.9.

0: least bit sarcastic when I look at you and say, Red Solo cup, you're not just a cup.
1: No. God, no.
0: You're my friend.
1: Friend. Yeah. Friend. Lifelong.
0: Thank you for being my friend.

0: That's Ella Langley and Morgan Wallen. It's called I Can't Love You Anymore.
1: Mm.
0: Well, that's the name of the song. I mean, yeah. I promise I won't sing today, but you know, that's
1: what it is. Thank you.
0: What do you mean, thank you? I'm supposed to say that. Maybe I'll sing some more. Well, maybe not. We won't do that. Good morning to you. It's Craig Brentz, and we've got Sergeant King.
2: Good morning, everybody.
0: Rocky Mount Police Department in this morning. It is September 11th, 2026, 25 years ago today, a day that if you were around for, you will never forget. And I think it's important that those that were here to witness what happened and remember the aftermath of what happened, make sure that those that weren't here at that time kind of get a feeling for how that was.
1: At least understand.
0: Well, hearing about it through, I don't like the news updates at the time of the hour from ABC News. Hearing about it and reading about it are different than having lived through it.
2: Exactly.
0: So I think, and I was thinking about this when I was traveling this morning, it's like folks that are, I mean, if you're like 27, 28 years old, you have no comprehension whatsoever of it. The only thing that you know about September 11th is what you learned in school.
2: Yes.
0: And then from the yearly

0: remembrances of that. And even if you're like 30, 31, 32, whatever years old, you don't remember a lot about it.
1: You don't. Right.
0: You may remember seeing some stuff on TV that was scary. Mm-hmm. But again, you don't remember a lot about it. And yeah. I think, for lack of a better way of saying it, I feel like if we were here when that happened, we have a little bit of a responsibility to pass that on yeah. to mm-hmm. the folks that weren't.
2: Absolutely.
0: And I was talking a little bit off Brent about this, and it's like the age that we live in today, everything is so accessible, you know, mm-hmm. online. You know, you've got the AI component in there as well. Right. But it's just, where does that information you're getting come from?
1: Right.
0: You know, we live in a place where, and I'm not talking about one political side or the other political side, it's just everything. And there are places that will give you information that bend it. Mm-hmm. A little bit. Mm. So it's
2: everybody, you know, puts their own slant
0: well,
2: on
0: things. Well, I mean, you know how hard it is when you go to research something. There's a reason in today's world that you search for news and information that backs up what your beliefs already are. Correct. That is what most yeah. folks want.
2: Unfortunately, that's what happens.
0: You know, it's like, you know, if you lean more liberal, you're going to one certain place to get your information. If you right. lean more conservative, you're going to another place to get your information.
1: Right.
0: One thing, and I was talking to Brent about this, or again, off the air, I think that September 11th was the last event. I'll call it an event. It was not an event, but for lack right. of a better term, an event was the last happening that we had in this country that truly brought almost everyone to the same place.
1: Yeah.
0: As far as a nationwide feeling of what, I mean, you know, the country was broken and pulled together. Absolutely. At the same time.
1: Absolutely. Absolutely.
0: And I do not know of anything that has happened since that was anything like that.
1: No.
0: At least not, you know, I'm just turned 51 this year, and 51 mm-hmm. years of life, that is the only thing that I have experienced in my life
1: right.
0: that was like that. And then you think of, you know, previous generations, like, you know, World War II and things mm-hmm. like that. I'm sure there was something, you know, Pearl Harbor. It's very similar.
1: Yes.
0: As far as you know what happened, but and again, we'll get it more into this later, like next hour we'll talk about this. But again, I think for me, it's September 11th was the last event, and just the feeling within the nation afterwards, it's like yes. shock for days,
1: yes,
0: and then everyone came together
1: as patriots,
0: and yes, yes. and fundraisers and blood yeah. drives and raising money,
1: yeah,
0: and things like that, and just the news coverage,
1: yes,
0: wall to wall. And I don't think today that younger folks can fathom. Mm-mm. I mean, it was weeks
1: yes.
0: that there was expanded news coverage. And I'm not talking like, you know, an extra 30 minutes. I mean, it was hours worth.
1: Absolutely.
0: On regular network TV.
1: Oh, and the recruiting stations. You remember that?
0: Yes.
1: I mean, it was amazing.
0: Yeah. Yes.
1: It was so amazing. You know, so amazing.
0: Yeah. So, yeah. And those are the things that, you know, we remember mm-hmm. and we can share. But if you're just Googling and typing up for information, that's likely not going to be in there.
1: It's not.
2: Right.
0: So
1: the church is being full. You remember how,
0: yes.
1: how full the church is?
0: Oh, yeah. Yes. Yes.
1: I mean, it was just amazing, you know, yes. That feeling, you know, of I say patriotism. I keep saying patriotism. And,
0: yeah.
1: But that's the only word I
2: like
1: I can think
2: of it as a feeling of community.
1: Yeah.
0: Yeah.
1: Yeah. There was nobody... And there were no political affiliations. You remember that? There were no
2: yeah.
1: political affiliations whatsoever.
2: Yeah. Yeah.
1: Congress, everybody, yeah. there was no Democrat, Republican, Independent.
0: No.
1: We were all together.
0: Yeah.
1: And but when you tell people that, they look, especially young folks.
0: Yeah.
1: Because they haven't seen it.
0: Yeah.
1: And it's not their fault.
2: Yeah.
1: You know, they just haven't seen
0: yeah.
1: it.
0: Yeah.
1: And that is one thing we got to experience.
0: Yes.
1: We got to experience something that our forefathers got to experience.
2: Yeah.
1: The feeling that, hey, we could come together as a people and look what we could achieve as yeah. a nation, as a people, if we are just yeah. stand together and just, it was just amazing.
0: Yeah.
2: A friend of ours, a songwriter in Henry County, has

0: logged me out. Let's see if it'll log me back in. Here we go. All right. I got too many tabs and too many buttons up here at my
1: disposal. Sound like my brain got too many tabs open, and I don't know where the music's coming from.
0: And you don't know who's paying the bill. Today's impossible question is always powered by McKinney Heating and Air. So the question today is this. 50% of people use this three times a week.
2: Three times a week.
0: Yeah. What do you think it is? If you think you know this morning, I'd like to hear from you. You can call me or you can text me. You just had a light bulb moment up and popped into your head. I'm not sure if I want to hear what that is.
1: And by the look on your face, you better save it for when we're off the air.
0: You might ought to. It was just like all of a sudden this big smile popped open. I'm just like, okay, no. Please don't say it out loud, whatever it is. 50% of people use this three times. That's usually what I have to deal with him. I don't need two of y'all in here this morning. 50% of people use this three times a week. What is it? If you think you know, call or text me, 276-629-9999. Or you can text it in, 276-6, same number, 276-629-99. I get confused some mornings because it's like you can text the 276 number, you can't text the 888 number. So if you want to call, 276-629-9999, 888-517-B99, or text 276-629-9999.
1: Yeah.
0: We got it now.
1: This is fun ganging up on him.
2: Yeah, right. It is.
0: No, it's not. Yeah. There's nothing in the world fun about that. What are you talking about?
2: Oh, me.
0: Get those guesses in here. Answer correctly, you're going to be in the running for the swag. So good luck to you. While you're pondering and guessing, we'll take a little break. Be right back. Impossible question, powered by McKinney Heating and Air. Morning.
1: Punch the button.
0: I punched it three times. 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

0: That's Brooks Dunn. And we will burn that bridge. Southern Virginia's country station, B99. We're going to get to your impossible question in just a second, but because it's now 7:32 and I'm running behind, and I was always told when I was in school, I had a high school government teacher, and he used to say it's better to be a little behind than a big behind.
1: Yep.
0: So I'm going to go ahead and we're going to do your local and state news.
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0: Because if I don't, I'm going to be a big behind, and we don't need that today. So here we go.
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0: And good morning to you. It's 7:32. I'm Craig Richards, and this is local and state news on B99.9. Twain Lumber says it's bringing the old Teal Jones sawmill in Henry County back to life. The company plans to invest $7.4 million, restore about 74 jobs, and eventually produce more than 100 million board feet of southern yellow pine lumber each year. The mill has been sitting idle since 2024, so local officials are calling it a major win for the region. Fuel prices continue climbing across Virginia and the nation. According to AAA, the average price a gallon of regular gasoline in Virginia is now about $4.12 a gallon, while diesel has surged to nearly $6 a gallon statewide and topped $6 nationally for the first time ever. Experts say higher oil prices and global supply concerns are driving the increases, and those costs could eventually lead to higher prices for groceries and other consumer goods. Virginia Senators Tim Kaine and Mark Warner have introduced what's being called the DCA Air Safety Act, a bill aimed at reducing air traffic at Robert

0: Reagan Washington National Airport. The proposal would lower the airport's arrival rate to no more than 28 aircraft per hour, reduce periods of heavy traffic clustering, and eliminate 30 flight slots over 5 years. The senators say the changes are needed after the 2025 mid-air collision near the airport that killed 67 people and raised concerns about overcrowded airspace. Finally this morning, if you have food allergies, here's a change coming across Virginia. The state is adding sesame to its list of major food allergens that restaurants and food vendors must disclose to customers. Sesame now joins peanuts, milk, eggs, soy, wheat, shellfish, fish, and tree nuts. State health officials say the change follows updated federal food safety guidelines. And there you go, 7:34. You're up to date. It's local and state news on B99.9, powered this hour by Flora Funeral Home and Crematory.
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0: Turnpike Troubadours in a long, hot summer day. Southern Virginia's country station, B99.9 Morning. It's Craig Richards, Brent Jones, Sergeant King with the Rocky Mountain Police Department in with us this morning. It is 7:41 currently across Southern Virginia, checking in temperatures in the, it's 70 in Rocky Mountain, 67 Martinsville, and 70 here at B99.9. Blue skies thus far.
1: Yeah.
0: We'll have your sports report coming in just a moment. But let's get to this impossible question. Gentlemen.
1: Okay.
0: And Brent.
1: Yeah.
2: I got to give you a hard time.
3: I resemble that remark.
2: Well, I know you do.
0: Impossible question today, powered by McKinney Heating and Air. 50% of people use this 3 times a week. What is it? If you think you know what it is, love to hear from you this morning. You can call or text 276-629-9999. Let's check the text line here first and foremost and see. Troy from the 540 ATM. That is a great guess, but no, it's not the ATM. Try us again. Matthew from the 276 microwave. That's good. Not one we're looking for, but it's good. Robin from the 276 toothbrush. No, that's toothbrush.
3: Where's she from? West Virginia? Yeah.
0: You resemble that remark too. Washing machine. Amber from the 276. That's a great guess. Not the one we're looking for. Darren. GPS. Great guess. Not the one we're looking for. Dryer. That one from the 276 as well. 276 representing this morning.
1: Yeah.
0: Let's see. Go to the gym. Donald texting that one in. That's not it. Porch light from the 540. That's another great guess, but not the one we're looking for. Drive through at the bank. That's a good guess. That's not it. Again, from the 276, grocery shopping. No, that's not it. Shampoo. No, not shampoo. Levi. Great guess, but not the one we're looking for. Derek from the 336. Drinking prune juice more lately. No. That's not a prune juice deal. No. Great guess, though. Uber. Donald from the 540. It's a great guess, not the one we're looking for. So, let's. Well, let me text the phone line.
1: Yeah.
0: Let me check the phone line. Morning, B99.9. What you got?
4: How about dental floss?
0: Dental floss. Only flossing 3 times a week. Man, you're breaking your dentist's heart today. That is a great guess, but not to what I'm looking for. Try me again, my friend. Morning, B99.9.
5: How about DoorDash?
0: DoorDash. Man, you got to have them bring it to you?
5: Well, I mean, that's what most people do anymore.
0: That's another great guess, but not to what I'm looking for. Try me again.

0: ahead. Morning, B99.9.
1: Hey, I'm going to go with Run the Dishwasher.
0: Ah!
2: Run the Dishwasher.
0: It is the dishwasher. Yes, that is correct, my friend. 50% of people use the dishwasher 3 times a week. Not at my house. That's an everyday occurrence.
2: I am my dishwasher.
0: Are you the chief cook and bottle washer at your house?
2: Absolutely.
0: All right. That explains some things about you.
2: I'm the only one there.
0: What's your name, my friend?
1: It's Troy from Over Westlake.
0: All right, Troy, for that correct answer, you're in the running for the swag, which includes that B99.9 Legacy hat. Good luck to you, my friend.
1: All right, thanks a lot. Y'all have a great day.
0: You as well, buddy. Appreciate you waking up with us this morning. So, Troy on the list for the swag. We'll draw for that bit later on this morning and see if Troy is the one. Of course, in the swag is that B99.9 Legacy hats and whatever cool stuff I can find to sling in there to go along with it. You know, usually some pins, koozie, and things of that nature.
2: One guess, DoorDash. Mm-hmm. Remind me, back where I'm from, DoorDash is when a possum comes running across your backyard.
0: Man.
2: Going to be eating good tonight.
0: Man, what are we going to do with you? It is... I have a song keeps popping into mind when I think of you. It's called Save the Wildlife.
2: Give me a raise and send me home. That's what you can do with me. Give you,
0: off the floor with my foot, maybe. It's on a race you're getting. It's 7:45. We'll have your sports report in just a second. We got Sergeant King in with us this morning.
2: Yeah.
0: And I know we've talked a bit about today being September 11th. Yeah. And I know y'all have a ton of events going on. And
3: we do.
0: And you almost have to keep a running tab with you because you never sit still. You're always involved in something. Mm-hmm. And I know the town has some stuff going on as well. So what is happening in Rocky Mount?
3: Oh, absolutely. So tomorrow morning, Saturday, September 12th at 11 o'clock is the first responder memorial service that we have every year. Mm-hmm. And so that's it. Those folks that want to attend that, it's right next to the fire department and police department on 1250 North Main Street. So you're able to see it. There's a nice monument out there. They've done a fantastic job. You could actually purchase bricks if you had a first responder in your family and, you know, with their name and everything else
2: and
3: be part of the memorial there as well. So, so that's at 11 o'clock. Then, of course, you know, September 17th is the Senior Expo, and that's at the Essex Center, and that starts at 10 a.m. And, you know, so there's all kinds of things going on. Of course, Rocky Mount Fest, you know, is Saturday, September 19th.
0: Yep.
3: And we're all part of that. Of course, I'll be part of that as well. And then our big thing that the Rocky Mount Police Department and the Franklin County Sheriff's Office has going on is Saturday, October 3rd for our National Night Out, which is going to be at Benjamin Franklin Middle School this year.
0: Yep.
3: Thank you to Frank County Public Schools for allowing us to take over the middle school. And, you know, so we're, of course, there's going to be the same thing that we've had in the past few years, police displays, free food, vendors. We're going to have some canine demonstrations and some drone demonstrations as well. Games. There's always games because when I say vendors, it's a lot of nonprofit organizations that come set up. And, of course, they give out information. They also do games, face painting. There's all kinds of things. Virginia National Guard, they love bringing out their little obstacle course for the kids. Mm-hmm. You know, so that'll be there. And, of course, there'll be plenty of first responder exhibits. You know, so come on and join us. That starts at 2 p.m. and we're going to run that till 4:30 on Saturday. Mm-hmm. You know, I know, of course, you know, B99, you guys are always there and always part of it as well. And we appreciate everything you guys do. So, yeah, it's going to be a lot of fun and we're excited about it, you know, and it's right around the corner, folks. So mark your calendar, October 3rd, Saturday, October 3rd from 2 to 4:30. And, you know, we'll see you there.
0: Yeah. And so for anybody out there that's like, wait a minute, doesn't this usually happen earlier?
3: It does.
0: It normally does. This year it's in October.
3: Yes.
0: Typically it's like August that pops up. So just, you're not crazy if you're thinking that.
3: No, not at all. And you know what? We're pretty excited. We've gotten a lot of positive feedback for it being in October because, you know, August, it's

0: relatively pretty hot and humid. You guys know that.
1: Yeah.
0: You know, and being on that asphalt, woo-wee, that's hot.
2: A little toasty.
0: But yeah, the weather's starting to, you know, the humidity's starting to go away, if you notice, and, you know, it's tolerable outside.
1: Yep.
0: You know, so it's hoping and praying for a good day.
1: That's a good word. That's one of my favorite words, is tolerable.
0: Tolerable.
1: Yeah, usually when somebody says, hey, Craig, how you doing? Tolerable.
0: Tolerable.
1: Tolerable. I'm doing tolerable.
0: That's right.
1: Yeah, that's a good one.
0: But, you know, and we'll talk about it some more. You know, we also have Trunk or Treat, of course. That's going to be Friday, October 30th, just in case folks are going to. And it's going to be right there at 1250 North Main with the fire department. We team up with them again. And we always have a great time. Rob and James, you know, she always shows up, and there's no talent. She's always secretive, folks, on what theme she does. And but, you know, and she started that, you know. Mm-hmm. I'll be straight up with you, you know, you start doing themes, everybody started doing it, and it's wonderful.
1: Yep.
0: So we appreciate it. And of course, that's going to be from 6 o'clock until 8:30. So that's Friday, October 30th.
1: Yep.
0: So, yeah, so we got a whole bunch of stuff going on, but I don't want to take your show over like that.
1: It is 7:50. Let's roll into your sports report this morning. And yes, today is September 11th. Mm-hmm. And yes, we will be remembering September 11th. As we said throughout the morning, ABC News updates at the top of the hour. They're doing a great job with the 25th, mm-hmm. you know, remembrance, and we'll get into some thoughts of our own next hour between 8 and 9 o'clock. And again, I will mention this: today would have been Dan the Man's 55th birthday.
0: Oh,
1: September 11th, his birthday, and then last year he passed a couple days after that. Mm-hmm. So we'll talk a little about Dan the Man later in the show because I do not want the day to come and go without that. He was a big part of this radio station for a very, very long time. And it's been very, he would smile this morning because we've got several texts this morning. And before I said a word today about this being his birthday, before I opened my mouth and said anything about it, we already had two or three texts this morning mentioning that today was Dan's birthday.
0: Yeah.
1: And they were, he would be grinning ear to ear just from that.
0: Absolutely.
1: So loving your texts this morning. Got a request you'd like to text in. Love to hear from you. 276-629-9999. You want to share a remembrance from September 11th? Mm-hmm. That would be great.
0: Yeah.
1: If you want to text that in, if you'd like. And if, you know, we have some we can share, we'll share that next hour when we talk a little bit about, you know, the day. A remembrance of Dan the Man, a funny story, something about him you'd like to share. Mm-hmm. You can feel free to text that in. I know when Dan had passed, we had a morning where we kind of talked about what he meant to us, to the radio station, and just personally. He was a friend as much as he was anything else to me and to many that he worked with here. So we shared a lot of stories that morning about Dan. You listened to Dan for nearly 30 years off and on at this radio station. So if you've got a story, a thought, a remembrance, and you'd like to text that in this morning for us to share, we would love to hear those because we have our stories.
0: Yeah.
1: We were not around him all the time. I'm sure there are others out there. So if you'd like to share something this morning, we'd love to hear from you. Again, 276-629-9999. Sports reports.
0: Yes.
1: Let's roll with it.
3: All right.
1: So we had football last night, San Francisco and L.A., and wasn't much of a game. It doesn't look like with the scoreboard. San Fran wins that one 27-7. That was in Australia, was it not?
0: It was. It was in Australia.
1: So the first ever game in Australia, if I remember right, for the NFL. So, and we'd mentioned a couple of things from the night before. So Seattle had played, and Sam Darnold, I think, was knocked out of the game early with a injury, and it was like, what happened? Mm-hmm. Is he going to be out? Looks like he avoided a major injury, hurt his hip. During Wednesday night's game against the Patriots, got hurt on the first drive of the game, had an MRI. Hip is intact. Injury appears to be muscular. They didn't say how long Darnold would be out. He likely won't be played in week two. Drew Locke started at quarterback, and it ended up okay because Seattle won.
0: Right.
1: So we'll see how that shakes out. But again, Sam, for your fantasy football, he might be gone for the next game.

0: Okay, but other than that, looks like he may have avoided some major injury. Let's see, what else is shaken? Patriots wide receiver A.J. Brown likely suffered a high ankle sprain Wednesday night. Not sure if he'll be able to play in week two against the Steelers. He'd had three catches, 26 yards before he got hurt. NBA news. Is it anything that anybody cares about? Well, it's not really anything anybody cares about. And former Dwight Howard, who used to play the NBA, is selling his Georgia mansion for $14.5 million.
1: Well, there you go.
0: Who cares? New York Knicks star Jalen Brunson will host season 52 premiere episode of Saturday Night Live. That one's borderline. But there you go. Let's hit your scoreboard here real quick for your Major League Baseball. Just a handful of games yesterday. It was the Braves up the Rays 3-1. Astros beat the Phillies 2-1. Mariners over the Rangers 4-3. Yankees all over the Rockies 10-3. And Pirates shut out the White Sox 2-0. Racing this weekend.
1: Yeah.
0: You betcha. We got racing here on B99.9 Worldwide Technology Raceway. I'm guessing that's in Illinois because it's called the Enjoy Illinois 300. Now, that is just an uneducated guess on my part from a Floyd County boy. But that's what we're rolling with this
1: morning. That's a pretty
2: good
1: guess.
2: Nobody ever. Right?
0: 3 p.m. Sunday is when we'll get that one underway. Racing as well this weekend at SoBo, South Boston Speedway, as they wrap up. It's their NASCAR Weekly Series Championship night tomorrow night. So late model stock, 100 laps, limited sportsmen, pure stocks, Hornets, and post-race fireworks at South Boston Speedway. Always a great time out there if you get an opportunity. Go check that out. There we go.
1: I got one for you.
0: Do you?
1: So there was a college game last night.
0: There was?
1: Oh, yeah, and I turned it on.
0: Okay.
1: Oh. Okay, now, folks, it was Miami versus Florida A&M.
0: Okay.
1: And this is not a basketball score. This is a score. Miami, 77. Florida A&M, 7.
3: Okay. Oh, my goodness.
0: All right.
1: Right
0: that,
1: there.
0: That kind
3: of. Half of it was a basketball game. Yeah. The other half was a soccer game.
1: I think they even had the water boy out there playing football.
0: Bobby Boucher. Oh, by the way, before I forget, we just had a lot to get into this morning.
3: Yeah.
0: We've got Virginia Tech football.
1: There it is.
0: Oh, yeah. Coming up for you tomorrow. Speaking of that score, that made me think of the BMI game. Virginia Tech is at home on Saturday. They're taking on ODU. It's whiteout night, I do believe.
1: Yeah.
0: Lane Stadium, our coverage begins here on B99.9. I believe the pregame is going to believe in the neighborhood of 10:30.
1: Yeah.
0: Tomorrow morning, kickoff is 12 noon for that one.
1: Is that in Blacksburg?
0: That is in Blacksburg. Okay. It's a home game for Vontech. And we do also have high school football here on B99.9 this evening. We're going to be in Bassett's as the 2-0 Bengals 2-0 this year. They have a home matchup with Dan River. So we'll get rolling with that with the PBT Express pregame show beginning at 6:45. And if you are a fan of Franklin County, our sister station, WYTI, we'll have the Franklin County Patrick Henry matchup. That's a road game.
1: Yeah, that's a road game.
0: For Franklin County. So Franklin County had a heartbreaker with Bassett first game of the season. Salem came to town last week and did what Salem does.
1: Oh, yes.
0: So Franklin County looking for their first win, hoping for a good game tonight at Patrick Henry. So there you go. 7:57. You're waking up with Craig and Company here on B99.9. Morning. 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
1: 9/11, 25 years later, I'm Chuck Sievertson. All former living presidents, Biden, Obama, George W. Bush, and Clinton, will be in New York City at today's annual ceremony at what was Ground Zero that day. That's a start in about an hour. President Trump will be at the Pentagon. There'll also be ceremonies at Shanksville, Pennsylvania, and elsewhere. Of the survivors of those killed, Marion Fontana, who lost her firefighter husband, continues to be an advocate for firefighters.
2: I'm very saddened by all the firefighters that have been sick since 9/11, so that's something I think about a lot. I mean, the ripple effect is so big, and they continue to pass away. Almost every week I hear about another firefighter than I knew.
1: Chad Creevy from Fenville, Michigan, then a recent

0: College grad was in the World Trade Center's South Tower when the planes hit. He escaped down a stairwell. And since then,
1: time has healed a lot.
0: This is ABC News.
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0: commemorating the September 11th attacks on America. Those we lost will always be in our hearts.
1: I can hear you. The rest of the world hears you. And the people... and the people who knocked these buildings down will hear all of us soon.
0: September 11th, 2001. Never forget.
2: So I think for me, one sound bite from that time sticks with me. It's that one.
3: Yeah.
2: Mm-hmm. And

0: That's the reason that I wanted to play that this morning. Yeah. I just happened to run across it. And again, today is the 25th, I want to say anniversary, it's the remembrance maybe of, of September 11th, 25 years ago today. And again, we're going to talk a bit about this. The remembrances are everywhere. ABC News doing a great job, top of the hour with the updates and the different, remembrances is the best word I can come up with around the nation today. But it's something, as we said earlier, September 11th is something that if you were here and old enough to comprehend what was going on, it pretty much changed. If it didn't change you, it changed your outlook on things. A lot, I mean, drastically, because before September 11th, I mean, we'd had attempted attacks on the nation and even the World Trade Center before in the 90s.
1: Yeah, right.
0: You know, but the building stood. So it was kind of like there was this feeling that, you know, America was maybe untouchable, maybe that you were, you know, everything was safe. No one could do whatever. That was shattered 25 years ago today. Yeah. And it's one of those things where you remember where you were and what was going on in your life at that time. So for me, I was working here at the radio station, but I was doing the afternoon shift, so I was at home that morning. And I remember our oldest son had just been born a couple of months before, and he was a preemie, so he'd spent some time in the NICU, so he had not been home long. And I can remember having him because he had a little wasn't a crib, one of those little, what do you call it, bassinet or whatever, that we had right in there in the bedroom, so he'd be close.
1: Yeah.
0: And I was just sitting there on the bed, and he was over there in the little bassinet. The phone rang. My wife, she's retired now, but she was a teacher. And she called me, and she's like, "Have you seen the news?" And I'm like, "No." And she's like, "It's all over the news." And she's like, "A plane hit a building in New York." And I'm like, "Okay." So I flipped it on. And I can remember sitting there, and I was holding, you know, my son, watching that while it was happening, and all morning long as that unfolded from, you know. And I remember when it happened originally, there was just confusion as to like what happened. There was not it's a terrorist attack right off the bat. That was not what it was like when the first plane hit, trying to figure out what happened, what went wrong for something like that to happen. And then it would turn to, did somebody do that on purpose? And then after the second one, then everything just went sideways and haywire, and that's where the coverage started wall to wall on everything. And then throughout the day, as the events unfolded, to the point where the buildings collapsed, everyone was glued to the TV, you were glued to the radio and listening to the coverage. I know here at B99, I was not here at that time, but we switched from local programming to, and I don't remember if it was Fox News or ABC or AP News or UPI or whatever the news service was that we had with the top of the hour news. We went straight to that to bring you know, what was going on, and everyone was just glued. It was like when something like that happens, you cannot get enough information. You want more. No matter what you've got, you're waiting for more. And I just remember, you know, sitting there all morning until I came in, you know, here to the station later in the day, all that afternoon, and for days and weeks afterwards, it was just like the coverage of the, which was justified because nothing like that had happened to America since probably Pearl Harbor.
1: Right.
0: So it had been, you know, we hadn't experienced something like that. So that was my experience of that day.
1: Yeah.
0: What do you guys remember from that day?
1: I was working in Martinsville at the time when I got the first word, I thought, you know, like a single engine private plane had lost control or whatever. And then very quickly found out it was a commercial airliner. And I thought, oh, no, this is a lot more serious.
0: Yeah.
1: And of course, followed that up with it was an intentional attack.
0: Yeah.
1: My then wife was working in she was working in Roanoke at the time, and she called me, and she was really worried. She said, "Do you think we're in danger?" And I said, "Well, no, I'm pretty sure we're not in danger, because terrorists don't even know that Rocky Mount, Virginia exists.

0: exists. So we're not in danger, but this is definitely cause for concern. She said, well, should I go and pick up our daughter from school? And I said, well, there's no safety need to do that, but if you want to, yes, go mm-hmm. get her, because nothing would satisfy either one of us mm-hmm. Outside of all of us being together and seeing firsthand we were all safe and sound.
1: Yeah.
0: But, I stayed glued to the radio all day, and several times during the day we had a TV in our conference room. Mm-hmm. And so several times a day we would kind of, the whole office building would go in and out watching the news, because that's all there was on that TV all day long, was recap and recap and recap. Mm-hmm. And so we would just kind of breeze in and breeze out as we had time to catch up on things. And of course, when I got home, again, sat glued to the TV set. Mm-hmm. I'm trying to remember which channel it was, but whichever channel it was had almost constant coverage for several hours after that. So all day long it was filled with, like you said, trying to get more and more information. Situation like that, you got more questions than they know to answer.
1: Yeah. Mm-hmm.
0: And so all you can do is just sit there and try to absorb whatever they're giving you. But that was an extremely odd feeling to know that mainland America had actually been attacked.
1: Yeah.
2: Yeah.
1: And for you, I guess that even predates your law enforcement career.
2: It does, because I started law enforcement in 07. But this is the defining event that catapulted me into law enforcement. Mm-hmm. Seeing all those folks, because early on, if you remember correctly, and you're hitting it just right. I was working in Henry County in Martinsville, and at a little part-time job, and B99 was on the radio like it all, and guys, that's just common. B99 was always on the radio, because you're the hometown station, and so I remember it was actually an emergency broadcast that interrupted the radio. I was like, what in the world? It was like, we interrupt mm-hmm. this program, and it was a emergency broadcast. And we were like, what in the world? And they said, hey, a jetliner hit the, I don't remember what tower it was. I think it was it the North Tower struck first?
0: I think so. But
2: they said the North Tower has been struck by a American Air. They knew it was an American airline jet, because I remember, I could remember distinctly, I guess whoever it was speaking, was giving play by. They were obviously right there giving play by play. And they were like, the firefighters and first responders are on scene. And they're making their way into the building, and then the live, it being live, because you're listening at that point, doing your work, and then the moment of horror of the other plane, hitting the other tower, and that's when the realization hit, just like you said. Hey, we're under attack. This is a terrorist attack. Yeah. This is not normal.
1: Yeah.
2: And then I'm not going to say panic, but we were very vulnerable as a nation.
0: Yeah.
2: And that vulnerability, and then not knowing the unknown, what was going on. And then, you're sitting there going, holy smokes. And that's all there. You're looking for a television.
0: Yeah.
2: And you go and you find a television, and everything stopped. I remember everybody's work, everybody stopped what they were doing, and they were looking for a television. I do remember that. And so you find a TV, and everyone's huddled around it, and you're watching these, and you see the inferno, the smoke coming out of both towers. And you're like, wow, this is unbelievable. But you're also seeing all the first responders that are going into the towers. Never did cross.

0: cross anybody's mind that those towers would fall. Yeah. It never did.
1: Yeah.
0: And then with the Pentagon getting struck, and then the real panic also set in that my mom, you know, is a flight attendant. And so I'm sitting there going, I need to get in touch with my mom. She's flying. She worked for Delta Airlines. And I'm like, so when I'm trying to call my mom, you know, you can't get the service was down.
2: Yeah.
0: You know, because it was so overwhelmed.
1: Mm-hmm. Yeah.
0: And so there was that panic. If you guys remember that correctly, how everyone was talking about there's no cell service. What's going on?
2: Yeah.
0: And so it also set in going, we're under attack. Maybe this is part of the attack, because that was brought up, because they're sitting there trying to figure out what's going on as a country.
1: Yeah.
0: Even the news agencies were like, all right, we cannot eliminate anything, because anything's possible. Look, you know, and then of course, then you find out about the jetliners, the Pennsylvania going into Washington, wanting to go to Washington, D.C., that they're turned. And then the decision to ground all aircraft, which was never happened.
2: Yeah.
1: Right, never
0: happened in the United States. So that realization. But the biggest thing that stands out, and it's for all of us that have that are in our 40s, and we're standing there watching the buildings collapse.
2: Yeah.
0: And that is the defining moment in America for us. For us, that's the where we were like, oh my goodness.
1: It's almost like you did not believe what your eyes were seeing.
0: Right.
1: You were saying, no, this is not possible.
0: Right.
1: They cannot be coming down. I cannot be seeing what I'm seeing.
0: And there's people in there. You know, there are people. And so seeing first responders, seeing law enforcement, EMTs, everybody going in and knowing that, oh my goodness gracious, there's people in there.
2: Yeah.
0: And going, what about the other tower? You know, and there were people still running in the other tower, even when that building collapsed. And you're going, what's there? Surely that other building isn't going to go down. And it surely did.
1: It went too.
0: It surely did. And, you know, and that's as a nation, that feeling that you're always, that's inside of you. And I told you, I said, me and you were talking off air. I said, you know what that feeling is? I said, because us as first responders, we feel it on different occasions, especially when you are relating to something, and that's that post-traumatic. The whole nation experienced post-traumatic stress that we're standing there watching.
2: Yeah.
0: You know, and standing there trying to figure out what was going on. And, you know, and it's just, as a nation, we mourn. And I remember that, and I'll never forget it. But it also drove me going, you know what? Those are heroes right there.
1: Yeah.
0: You know, but I was able to get in contact with my mom later on, you know, and which was fantastic. But I was worried. I was so worried. But
1: I'm sure.
0: But there were folks here that live in this community that had relatives that were on the New York City Fire Department up there. I mean, you run into people all the time going, hey, I had a relative that died in those buildings.
1: Wow.
0: And you know, and you're like, wow, you know, they're heroes.
2: Yeah.
0: And you know, 25 years later, it still is amazing that us as a nation will never heal from it.
2: No. Yeah. Well, and I think this is, for us, of our age, this is the first event, and it may have been the first, and I'll call it a catastrophic event. That's like the first catastrophic event of that magnitude that happened that we got to watch unfold in real time.
1: Yeah.
2: Because, I mean, the internet was here.
0: Yes.
2: We had the news coverage 24/7 on the cable stations, on the network news. this was something that we got to see happen in real time. I mean, again, you go back to like Pearl Harbor, mm-hmm. We didn't have anything like that. Mm-hmm. You'd have some radio updates.
0: Right.
2: Yeah. There was, you know, really no TV to speak of at mm-hmm. that point, newspapers. But yeah, you waited till the next day to get that story

0: American flag at Walmart.
1: Right.
0: Lowe's.
2: Yeah.
0: You remember that?
1: They couldn't make them fast enough.
0: They couldn't make them fast enough.
2: Yeah.
0: Law enforcement, firefighters, EMTs. You could not get a job at that time from 9/11, after 9/11, for years.
2: Mm-hmm.
0: The applications, they had an applicant pool.
2: Yeah.
0: The Virginia State Police, it was thousands of applicants, thousands. Mm-hmm. Because it inspired people going, I want to be a first responder.
1: Yeah.
0: You know, it inspired me going, I want to help people, you know. I remember those times, you know, and so do you guys.
2: Yeah.
0: You know, but I also, B99, you guys, you did wonderful coverage. And for the longest time, you guys talked about it. And, you know, and what it meant to you guys as well.
2: Well, it was one of those things where everybody came together. And that's another thing that I remember is in the aftermath of that, there was no left, there was no right, there was just America. And everyone it's like the whole country came together. There were fundraisers and blood drives all over the place. I remember we were part of one because I can remember Glenn Lynch was at the Rocky Mount Farmers Market.
0: That's right.
2: And we were collecting. It may have been for the American Red Cross.
1: Yeah.
2: We were collecting money for, and we collected a good bit.
0: I remember
2: because I don't remember what the amount was right offhand, but I was like, wow.
1: Mm-hmm.
2: You know, that everyone wanted to do something. Everyone wanted to be involved. Because, you know, we're a ways away from New York and from D.C. Mm-hmm. and from Pennsylvania where these things happen. But we still wanted to be a part of, you wanted to do something.
0: Exactly.
2: It's one of those things, you wanted to do something.
0: You mourned for the nation.
1: Well,
0: our country.
1: And an attack on them was an attack on us because we were all one nation.
2: Mm-hmm. Yes, absolutely.
0: Well, I tell you. I remember that, you know, with somebody made a comment, when you cannot find a television, you always turn on the radio.
1: Yeah.
0: And you always go to your local radio station because you know you could always count on your local radio.
1: And there's a radio everywhere, even in your car.
0: There certainly is. And I remember that no matter where you went, even leaving the office and going on the way home, you know, walking into a parking lot. People had their radios just blaring because they didn't want to miss a thing.
1: Yeah.
0: So.
2: Yeah. Well, today we look back on and we remember September 11th, 25 years ago today. And probably if I were to pick a song that kind of encompasses the day, this would be a hard one to beat. And of course, everyone's familiar with this from Alan Jackson.
1: Yeah.
2: Mm-hmm. So we'll play this as we lead into local and state news. That's coming up for you next here on Southern Virginia's Country Station, B99.9.

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1: Good morning. It's 8:32. I'm Craig Richards with local and state news on B99.9. Twain Lumber says it's bringing the old Teal Jones sawmill in Henry County back to life. The company plans to invest $7.4 million, restore about 74 jobs, and eventually produce more than 100 million board feet of southern yellow pine lumber each year. The mill has been sitting idle since 2024, so local officials are calling it a major win for the region. Fuel prices continue climbing across Virginia and the nation, according to AAA. The average price of a gallon of regular gasoline in Virginia, now about $4.12 a gallon, while diesel has surged to nearly $6 a gallon statewide and top $6 nationally for the first time ever. Experts say higher oil prices and global supply concerns are driving the increases, and the costs could eventually lead to higher prices for groceries and other consumer goods. Virginia Senators Tim Kaine and Mark Warner have introduced what's being called the DCA Air Safety Act, a bill aimed at reducing air traffic at Ronald Reagan Washington National Airport. The proposal would lower the airport's arrival rate to no more than 28 aircraft per hour, reduce periods of heavy traffic clustering, and eliminate 30 flight slots over 5 years. The senators say the changes are needed after the 2025 mid-air collision near the airport that killed 67 people and raised concerns about overcrowded airspace. Finally, this morning, if you have food allergies, here's a change coming across the Commonwealth. The state is adding sesame to its list of major food allergens that restaurants and food vendors must disclose to customers. Sesame now joins peanuts, milk, eggs, soy, wheat, shellfish,

0: fish, and tree nuts. State health officials say the change follows updated federal food safety guidelines. And there you go. Local and state news this morning, powered this hour by Connor Bowman Funeral Home and Crematory. I'm Craig Richards for B99.9.
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0: It all comes down to this. Saturday night, under the lights at South Boston Speedway. And there will be fireworks, literally. You gotta be there for all the excitement on Halifax County Farm Bureau Championship Night, September 12th. NASCAR national title contender Trevor Ward will clash with Peyton Sellers and the best of the best in late model racing in a 100-lap brawl. And trophies and championships are up for grabs at four title-deciding races. 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

0: Toby Keith, courtesy of the Red, White, and Blue. Southern Virginia's country station, B99.9. That a request this morning. That's for Miss Sally. I appreciate you texting that one in. Sally had requested that earlier this hour, and I'm like, I got to play that one.
1: Yeah.
0: It just showed up. I didn't schedule that. I didn't pull that.
2: Yeah.
0: That was there at that particular moment.
1: The computer heard Sally.
0: The computer heard something. I don't know. But that was a very fitting song this morning. As today is the 25th remembrance, I guess is the best way to put it, of September 11th, 2001. So, and we're talking about that this morning.
1: Yeah.
0: And that will continue to be a topic throughout the day that we're talking about. It's also a Southern Fried Friday.
1: Yes, it is.
0: If you got a song you'd like to hear, something to kind of maybe pep you up a little bit, raise your spirits just a little bit.
1: Yeah.
0: Let me know what that is, and we'll do our best to get that on for you. I got a request here for some John Mellencamp. I'll see if I can get that. Derek gave me a hard time today. from the 3-3-C. I'd mentioned this. Remember, I was talking about the crow earlier.
1: Yeah.
0: Yeah. And I swear I did hear a crow.
1: I never did hear it.
0: I did. Unless it's just in my head. Yesterday, we were in here, and up in the corner of the outside window, there was a little spider web, and there was a bee hung in there. And there was this crow that kept making these dives toward the window to try to grab that thing. It was so funny because Big D was in here and was sitting where Brent is. So I kept seeing this huge crow making these dive attempts at the window. It looked like it was flying behind and trying to grab Big D. But for 5 minutes, this thing kept doing that. I'm like, I should have pulled out my phone and took a picture and tried to get a recording of that or something, because that was, you would not have believed it, but it was just the craziest thing with the crows this morning. But I'll try to get Rain on a Scarecrow on. Just a bit here on Southern Virginia's country station, B99.9. It's Craig and Brent and Sergeant King in with us this morning from the Rocky Mount Police Department. I appreciate you having you in this morning, especially today.
2: Absolutely.
0: Yeah. For September 11th, because I knew your story. Mm-hmm. You know, this is a day that kind of you've got a long lineage of service in your family.
2: I do.
0: But I know that was an event that kind of just nudged you a little harder.
2: It did. I was just a kid. You know, I was in my early 20s. And, it does. You know, it had a profound impact on my life, and I'll never forget it. You know, and of course, my dad, you know, my dad being in the military at the time, you know, I mean, my brother-in-law, you know, they all ended up going overseas, going to war, you know, and, you know, and that's, and, you know, and

0: it's like my brother-in-law told me when I got in law enforcement. He said, you know what, you're our you got our six when we're overseas.
1: Yeah.
0: You know, you're a first responder and you're law enforcement.
1: While somebody's over there, we need people
0: watching over our families. And I'll never forget that. And I take that stuff serious. You know, while all of us are talking in 2 minutes, you know, our lives changed in three minutes. You know, 8:46 in the morning on September 11th, the first plane hit the North Tower, you know, and that's when everything changed.
1: Yep.
0: You know?
1: Yeah.
2: I'm sorry, I'm typing again.
0: Oh, you're fine. Oh,
1: yeah, and
0: you're fine.
1: And he can't walk and chew gum at the same time.
2: I can't. Yeah.
0: And
2: I can't.
0: Normally what they do is dispatch to commemorate. They'll hit the tones.
1: Yeah.
0: Yep. And at 8:46, and then, of course, at 9, I believe the second one's at 9:03, and then so on.
1: Yeah.
0: So that's something that today all first responders, it's, you know, hearing those tones because that's exactly what they do in an emergency situation. They hit those tones.
1: Yeah.
0: You know, and that tells us pay attention.
1: Yeah.
0: So,
2: yeah. And 8:46, the time that really changed everything, because that was the time that the first plane struck the North Tower. So, and actually, Chuck had texted in a little earlier today and said, how about you play this song at 8:46? And I'm like, you know what, Chuck?
0: There you go.
2: I like that. Yep. Just heard it.
3: For those that lost their lives.
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3: 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And remember the 5/11 crashing into the North Tower at 8:46.

And of course, we will never forget. It is 8:47, and I'm going to roll with this one this morning.

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0: That is Alan Jackson's Tall, Tall Trees on Southern Virginia's country station, B99.9 morning at 6 minutes after 9 o'clock. It's Craig and Brent, and we've got Sergeant King with the Rocky Mount Police Department in this morning. Appreciate you coming in. It was just perfect timing this morning because we had just been talking about September 11th and the first plane, and then across your radio, the tones came across for the moment of silence. I appreciate having you in today.
1: Absolutely. I enjoy coming in here and, spending time with you guys. And, I enjoy our partnership with B99.9. You guys do a lot for this community, and we appreciate everything that you guys do.
0: Well, and we appreciate that everything that you and of course, the Rocky Mount Police Department do for the town of Rocky Mount. And again, a ton of events coming up.
1: Absolutely.
0: You've got and one that kind of ties in a bit with today is coming up tomorrow.
1: Yes, it's the First Responder Memorial Service that's going to be taking place right next to the police department at the First Responders Memorial right there in the town of Rocky Mount at 1250 North Main Street. That starts at 11, so come on out and see us. There's going to be a lot of folks there, a lot of great speakers as well. Chief Young does a wonderful job. Him and his he's on the board, the planning commission on that, and does a wonderful job putting that together. And JROTC, Frank County JROTC, will be there doing the honor guard, and then also doing a flag presentation. And they do a wonderful job. So we're looking forward to it. It's a great time, and a lot of the folks in the town show up, well, town and Franklin County show up, and for that, so.
0: Yep, and gearing up for a busy time as the weather gets cooler, it's like you guys get even busier.
1: Absolutely. I mean, we're part of, because our motto is community first, of course, and, and Chief lives by that, and, so we're involved in a lot of organizations that are designed for the community, and so we're part of it, and we appreciate that, many partnerships that we have, and then, of course, I've been doing the planning for National Night Out, and we're partnering up with the Franklin County Sheriff's Office, and that, that's Saturday, October 3rd, starting at 2 p.m. and running until 4:30 p.m., and that's going to be at Benjamin Franklin Middle School, so come on.

0: out and see us. You know, it's a free event, of course, and free food, first responder displays, demonstrations. You know, you want to see what some of the equipment that we have. It's a great opportunity to come on out. You know, the kids love it. The kids get to sit inside of it, rummage through everything, have a great time. And of course, you know, Carilion is one of our big sponsors, Franklin Memorial Hospital. And they bring the helicopter out, and that's always special. I mean, it's always special. They land right there. And, and my hat's off to those guys. You know, they have, you see them flying all the time. And every time I see them, you know, I think to myself, man, you know, I pray for whoever. You know, whoever they're going to pick up, because it's a major emergency. It's always a serious emergency. But I appreciate everything you guys do for this community. I appreciate you guys broadcasting. Like I said, it's one of my memories of you guys being on the radio during September 11th. And, and I know, just like me and the community all around us, you know, we appreciate everything you guys do, because it's, you guys forever are part of history. And of this community, especially on something, you know, so tragic that occurred. And, we appreciate everything you guys do.
1: Well, thank you for everything that you do.
0: Yes, sir. Thank you.
1: We appreciate you and look forward to seeing you next
0: month. Absolutely. Everybody have a safe day and try to have an enjoyable weekend.
2: Yeah.
1: Absolutely. Let's continue with a Southern Fried Friday. We got the Turnpike Troubadour. This is Down Here.

But you don't know that, 'cause I was afraid I'd be ashamed that you'd laugh when you found out just how far it went. But you didn't, and you don't. I know you ain't gonna ever love me. And someday I'll go, but I'm not ready yet.

0: That is Alabama, if you're going to play in Texas, Southern Virginia's country station, B99.9. I'm laughing because I had in mind an Alabama song I was going to play this hour. That wasn't it.
1: Yeah.
0: We talked a lot about 9/11.
1: Yeah.
0: And 9/11 here has well, it was significant around here for a couple of reasons. Number one, because 9/11 is a significant date for America.
1: Yeah.
0: Number two, for us here at B99.9, 9/11 was Dan the Man's birthday.
1: Yeah.
0: So, Dan passed last year, a couple of days after his birthday, on September the 13th. I want to take a moment here and remember our buddy, Dan the Man, our coworker, our compadre, our friend. I know one thing, that Dan loved birthdays, especially like birthday cake.
1: Yeah.
0: Dan had a hard time with his birthday after September 11th, 2000.
1: I'm sure he did.
0: He did. I remember he'd said one time, it's like he can't really celebrate his birthday.
1: Yeah.
0: Because you just weren't.
1: It's hard to celebrate on September 11th.
0: Yes. Yes. He enjoyed birthdays, but he kind of had that with his birthday. It was like he felt like he really couldn't celebrate it or really enjoy it. Now, man loves some birthday cake. I can remember years back when I first got here, when you had a birthday, the ladies in the front office, Bernice, Tiffany, whoever was here, would make sure they got by DQ and got one of the special occasion cakes, and they would bring it in here for your birthday. So you'd come in for your shift, and there would be in the freezer, there'd be one of those ice cream cakes for your birthday. I can remember Dan and I pretty much killing one of those birthday cakes in the course of an afternoon or evening. And for many years here, our paths overlapped here at the radio station. Either I was on the air the shift before him, or he was on the shift after me. We bounced around different places here on the clock, as far as who did what and when. But usually our paths would overlap every day. But it would end up on the birthday, either his or mine or whoever's. We would tear up that ice cream cake, because you'd go through there and two thirds of it were gone by the time he and I got one chunk of the cake. So that's just on a day like today, I think about Dan and those birthday cakes.
1: Yeah.
0: But anyway, we remember him today. It's a hard day. I'm not going to lie. It's been a hard, year since he's passed. Not only was he a coworker for many, many, many, many years. It was over 20 years we worked together. He was my friend as well as coworker.
1: Yeah.
0: So it's been a rough year without him being here. I still have issues with that. I ain't going to lie to you. And I miss him every day.
1: Yeah.
0: But, just

0: wanted to, you know, acknowledge today would have been his 55th birthday. And so, again, if you've got some memories out there of Dan the Man, today was his birthday. If you'd like to text down a memory of him or something like that, that'd be great. I mean, you know,
1: sure.
0: I could talk all day about the man. Well, and not on the air. Most of it would not be permissible to talk about on the airwaves. But he was something else. I'll leave it at that. The man was something else.
1: Yes, he was unique.
0: Yes, he was. Well, you mean you got to work with him as well in here in the mornings because I worked with him for years, and then for a while we were together on the morning show, and then I moved on to, I think I did afternoons for a while, and then you were here with Dan in the mornings.
1: Yeah.
0: I will mention this. Dan could get aggravated at things real easy. He had a...
1: Yeah, he could.
0: It didn't take long for something to rub in the wrong way and for him to, you know, kind of get riled up. And it could be the simplest of things that would rile up. I remember one time I was sitting where you are, where Brent is across from me here on the thing, and I have this little nervous habit. Sometimes I'll bounce my knee. I mean, I've got my foot on the floor, mm-hmm. but my foot is bouncing.
1: Yeah.
0: And it was shaking something in here, and I don't remember what it was, but he's like, stop. Stop. Stop. And the next thing I know, he's throwing like a coffee mug or something at me across the counter, you know, and pops are like, I told you to stop.
1: Well, he hated for me to file my fingernails. Oh, he couldn't stand that. He just thought that was the grossest thing in the world.
0: And there's not a piece of you that did that on purpose, is it?
1: No.
0: No, not at all. No. Brent would never do such a thing. I remember I was in here with both of y'all one day and he threw a stapler at you. I remember that. I don't remember what you had said or done at any particular point.
1: It's hard to tell.
0: But you caught it.
1: I don't know. I might have just spoken Spanish because I know that got under his skin one time too. We won't talk about that though.
0: There's a story with that.
1: Yeah.
0: Yeah. Dora the Explorer was. We won't. There's a story with that. We'll tell it one day. We may have told that last year.
1: Probably
0: when we
1: did.
0: Were, when we remember. Were reminiscing. But we won't get into that this morning. We will. Oh, that's a funny story.
1: That's better left said off the air.
0: Anyway, we'll. It is September 11th, and we will be throughout the day. I know Robin and I think Johnny Law's on this week as well. Be sharing some remembrances of not only September the 11th, but of our friend Dan the Man, who would have been 55 today, were he still here. And man, oh man, I wish that he was.
1: In a way, he still is. We carry him in our memories, but you know, we still hear his voice occasionally. On some commercial spots.
0: I know that was a thing when Dan passed, we kind of talked about, and there were several commercials we had to redo just because they weren't pertinent anymore to what was going on for the advertisers and things like that. But we had that talk about, well, do we want to leave his voice on these things? And it was hard at first. But now, I mean, when you hear a commercial come on, it's got Dan's voice. It's comforting.
1: Yeah,
0: it's comforting. And we decided. I mean, that's not an omission. If you hear his voice on a commercial, that's there on purpose.
1: Yes, yes.
0: It was not one of those.
1: We can take little clips of his voice and add them into certain commercials.
0: There are certain
1: new ones, and then there are certain ones that were recorded when he was still with us.
0: Yep.
1: And so it's kind of a mix. And
0: yep.
1: It's every time I listen to one of those, because there's some of them, one or two of them show up usually as a race sponsor.
0: Yeah.
1: And I know every time that I hear one of them come up when I'm doing the race, you know, it always kind of gives me a little smile.
0: Yep. And that's what we hope when you hear those. We hope it does bring a little smile to your face. And there are probably folks out there listening that have no clue that those are Dan. It's just, you know, you hear it, it's a commercial, and it just kind of in one end and out the other. But we made the decision not long after he had passed that, you know what, we're going to leave those in there. Yeah. Unless the advertiser specifically asks for it to be redone for whatever reason. And eventually they'll probably all have to be redone at some point. But there are still a good few of those that are in there and run. And as Brent said, always brings a smile to my face when I get to hear those. So,
1: yeah.
0: But there we go. It's

0: 9:35, and trying to keep it as light as we can this morning. It's just a lot we're kind of muddling through, so to speak. It's one of those mornings where part of you feels like, man, we need to plan this out and plan what we're doing and plan this and plan that. And when it comes right down to it, it's just like, nah, we're just going to wing it. It'll be all right. And you know, I think it's worked pretty well so far.
1: Well, I think it's more from the heart if we don't plan too much of it.
0: Well, you know, you can only plan so much.
1: Yeah.
0: And then you just kind of. You just kind of roll with what presents itself, and that's just kind of what I try to do.
1: Yep.
0: I mean, if you're looking for something polished and planned, this probably isn't the morning show for you. I'm sorry.
1: As the old Newhart show used to say, you're barking up the wrong Daryl.
0: Yeah. Well, I do appreciate each and every one of you that listen. Thank you very much.
1: Yes.
0: For getting up every morning and making us part of your day. We do appreciate it.
1: Yes, we do. You know, you could go anywhere and listen to anybody. The fact that you're listening to us is noticed and appreciated.
0: It is. Either that or you're really lazy and you won't hit the dial. I'm kidding. I don't think anybody's lazy out there, but we do really appreciate each and every one of you. We'll continue with the Southern Fried Goodness. I got some Mellencamp on the way. If there's something you'd like to hear, we'll try to sneak that in for you. 276-629-9999. If you'd like to text any requests in, we'd love to hear you, what it is you want to hear. We'll try to sneak them in here in the next 20 minutes or so. Is there anything else I'm supposed to talk about today that I haven't talked about yet? It's just been one of those days where it's like everything else going on that you're talking about, and then there's the, you know, there's the regular things going on at the radio station that you need to talk about as well. I don't think I've mentioned this. We will have the race pool back next week.
1: Oh, okay.
0: We're going to be getting ready for Bristol and the Bass Pro Shops night race, not this Saturday, next Saturday, the 18th. So the race pool will be back. Daniel's Auto Glass and Tent race pool returns next week. So Monday morning, an opportunity to qualify. And five winners in a row.
1: Wow.
0: For the Daniel's Auto Glass and Tent race pool. So David Bernard of Snow Creek, our latest winner. So the race pool sits at $199. And we'll see. And that amazes me because the way the race pool is set up, and you may or may not know this if you listen, is we don't give out all the numbers. We give out about half the numbers.
1: Mm-hmm.
0: So there's a decent chance each week we do not have a winner because we do not give every number away. It has just so happened that 5 weeks in a row that we've done the race pool, we've had a winner.
1: Yeah.
0: So got a streak rolling. We'll see if it continues next week as we get ready for racing at Bristol, baby.
1: Mm.
0: So there we go. I'm gonna change the song up here.
1: Oh, okay.
0: I'm gonna type if you want to talk.
1: All right, you type. I'll talk. You want me to sing? No, let's not do that.
0: I don't know we've done enough damage.
1: I've done enough damage for one morning.
0: I'm going to do this one from the Charlie Daniels Band. And this is one, I stumbled across this one a year or so ago. I'm gonna say, that just sounds like a good Southern Fried Friday song.
1: Ooh.
0: And I think I'd mentioned it to Dan, and he was like, well, you can put it there if you want to, but I'm not scheduling. Because Dan, of course, was our music director. So, but he was notorious for that. Somebody would come up and say, this song would be great on Southern Fried Friday. He'd be like, no, that's not a Southern Fried Friday song. 99% of everybody else would be like, yeah, that would be perfect. Like, no, it's not. So he wouldn't schedule it. He wouldn't put it in there. But I'm going to throw this one in there this morning. Here's a little Charlie Daniels Band, Southern Fried Friday, here on B99.9.

0: 25, or was it 26? I like another try. 25, or was it 26?
1: Crank it up, crack a cold one. This is the crossroads of country and rock. Southern Fried Fridays on B99.9.

0: That is Morgan Wallen, and don't we? Southern Virginia's... Oh, helps if I turn your microphone off.
1: Ah.
0: That was something else Dan, the man, used to do. He'd get aggravated with you, and he'd turn your microphone off.
1: Oh, yeah, he would.
0: That. He did that to me, and he did that to you. Yeah, he'd do that. Yeah, he's like, well, I'm over here with the controls. I can just hit the button over here, and anybody go hear you.
2: You did it many a time.
0: Yeah, see, I just did it to you right there. See, that really works.
1: It does.
0: I might have to implement that.

0: that by myself. You get wound up on these Tuesdays and Fridays like you tend to do sometimes.
1: I have to figure out how to override that button.
0: Oh, my goodness. We got several requests texted in, and I'm going to do my best to get them on this morning. I've got, let me see, Eric Church, Charlie Daniels, and Soggy Bottom Boys. I don't know that I can squeeze every one of those in, but I'm going to do my best. But we'll do that. We'll do that coming up here, and we'll jump on again so we can yap again in a minute.
1: Okay.
0: Normally, this is where we say adios, but I got some requests to play, so we're going to probably run this one on up to 10 o'clock.
1: Oh, all right.
0: More than just because we can.
1: All right.
0: And if you don't like it, Tef. Yeah. We've got is that Jelly Roll coming up? Yeah, I ain't got time for that. We got requests to play. I ain't playing that mess.
1: Okay.
0: We'll do the Soggy Bottom Boys next.
1: Okay.
0: That's for a Colton this morning.
1: Okay.
0: From the 336 texted in. So we'll do that one next. Good morning. Appreciate you waking up with us here on B99.9.
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0: Soggy Bottom Boys from the Oh Brother, Where Are You movie.
1: Yeah.
0: You remember that, don't you?
1: Oh, yeah.
0: It used to be when folks would call and request that song, it'd say, Oh Brother, Where Are You? It wasn't Oh Brother, Where Aren't You? Oh Brother, Where Are You?
1: I had that on VHS tape.
0: You had that on the VHS cassette?
1: Yeah.
0: B99.9 Southern Virginia's Country Station. That's going to wrap it up for us this morning.
1: Yeah, it is.
0: Craig and Brent, thank you so much for sticking with us. We do appreciate it.
1: Yeah. It's a little different today. We appreciate you hanging in there.
0: Yes, we do. A little different than what we normally do. I think it was important. It's important to remember the day, September 11th.
1: Absolutely. It is,
0: especially for those that are younger and they weren't, you know, either weren't here or weren't cognizant of what was going on at the time when it happened. I think it's important for us to pass on our memories of and what we experienced to them, to give them kind of a, you know, better understanding as to what that day means to a lot of folks.
1: Yeah.
0: Very happy that today just happened to be a day that Sergeant King was in.
1: Yeah. He added a whole lot. We appreciate that.
0: Yes, we do. And this is a day that hits really, really hard and really, really hits home for him.
1: Yeah.
0: And appreciate him getting on this morning and sharing with us. And then, again, and we've had several that have texted in this morning about Dan. Today would have been Dan the Man's 55th birthday. We appreciate you messaging in and remembering Dan. And we've tried to remember him a bit this morning as well.
1: Yeah.
0: I mean, without and not in a sad kind of way. We had that last year when he passed. You know, we just remember always had a smile, always that laugh of his.
1: Yeah.
0: We remember these things. And for each and every one that texted in this morning on his birthday, and many, before I opened my mouth and said anything about it, had texted in about today being Dan's birthday. Thank you so much. I'm sure he'd have a smile on his face.
1: Oh, yeah.
0: Just to know that you remembered him this morning.

0: Mr. Jones.
1: Yep.
0: I appreciate you.
1: Glad to be here, as always, especially after my extra long holiday weekend last weekend.
0: Yeah, some people just took a day, and not Brent.
1: Give me an inch, and I'll take 2 days.
0: I got you.
1: But anyway, y'all have a good, safe weekend. And I will do my best to be back here again on Tuesday.
0: That sounds good. I'll meet you here. Yeah. I'll be back on Monday, so.
1: Yeah.
0: I'm going to sneak on. I know we're running behind, but you know what? It's just going to be that way today. I'm going to throw this one on. This is a request texted in by John from the 276. Appreciate you. He texted this one. Good job on Dan. Could y'all play Trudy? Call Trudy up on the phone. Charlie Daniels. I know this is one that Dan... he searched for this because we did not have it.
1: Ah.
0: It took him a bit to find it. Actually, I think he may have gotten that from Joe Collins. Joe Collins, he did nights here for a long, long time, and the music guru.
1: Yeah.
0: So he may have gotten this from Joe, but he got it and threw it right in the system. So this is a Dan the Man tune. Charlie Daniels Band, y'all have a good one. Robin James on with you, slightly delayed, but she's on next. You're on B99.9. Appreciate y'all this morning.

Robin James, and it is a cloudy day, and we do have scattered showers this afternoon, maybe some thunderstorms by tonight. The temperature's still going to be in the mid to upper 80s for the high.

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0: title contender Trevor Ward will clash with Peyton Sellers and the best of the best in late model racing in a 100-lap brawl. And trophies and championships are up for grabs in four title-deciding races. 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

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Hi, it's Robin James, and it is Patriot Day, 9/11. Many ceremonies and memorials taking place today and tomorrow. One of them, the National D-Day Memorial and Bedford Fire Department, are holding their Patriot Day wreath laying coming up this morning at 11 a.m. I think most of us can recall where we were when we heard the news and being fixated to our televisions and to the news. We'll remember today and honor the lives that were lost and those who serve with music throughout the day today on B99.9.

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0: B99.9, what a year Ella Langley has had. And she leads everybody with 9 CMA nominations. They announced the Country Music Award nominees yesterday for the November show. Entertainer of the Year, Female Vocalist of the Year, Album of the Year for Dandelion, Musical Event with Morgan Wallen, Music Video with Morgan Wallen, Choose in Texas, and both Be Her and Choose in Texas nominated for Single and Song of the Year. So in 2 categories, Ella's biggest competition is herself. 9 CMA nominations, not too shabby.
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From the PVT Studios, I'm Robin James. The good music rolls on this hour, and the Southern comfort on the way to make you smile.

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Tonight, we've got the Connect Health and Wellness High School football game of the week. 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

0: Southern Virginia's country station, B99.9. You heard Justin Moore a couple of songs ago. He was in concert last night at the Salem Civic Center. And in Roanoke tonight at the Dr. Pepper Park, the concert is Larry Fleet. And he will take the stage with the gates opening at 6 o'clock. They do have food vendors and drink vendors there. And it is a rain or shine event. If you don't have tickets yet for the Larry Fleet show at the Dr. Pepper Park, they are available for purchase at the gate.
1: It all comes down to this. 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

The best of the legends, the best of today on B99.9, and it's a Southern Fried Friday, too. I'm Robin James. It is also Patriot Day, and so I am honoring and remembering with music this song Charlie Daniels wrote in the days following September the 11th about patriotism, pride, and the American flag that he loved.

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The Southern Comfort, just a couple of songs away on B99.9.

0: Southern Virginia's country station, B99.9. I'm Robin James with today's Southern Comfort. On September the 11th, 2001, Michael Hinkson was at work on the 78th floor of the North Tower of the World Trade Center. Michael has been blind since birth, and beside him that morning was his guide dog, a yellow lab named Roselle. When the plane struck the building, Michael heard the explosion and felt the tower move. Around him, of course, people were frightened, but Roselle, she remained calm, and Michael trusted her. Together, they made their way to the stairwell, and they began the long trip down 78 flights of stairs. Amid the chaos and the fear, Michael and Roselle obviously weren't alone. Co-workers and strangers were helping along the way, and Michael later said that Roselle's calm helped him remain calm, too. He said all the way down the steps, he kept saying, "Good girl, good dog." After about an hour, they finally were able to walk out of the North Tower. Roselle got Michael safely out that day. But maybe what makes their story so powerful isn't simply that a guide dog led a blind man down 78 flights of stairs. It's the trust between them. Michael trusted Roselle. Roselle trusted Michael. And all along those stairs, people trusted and helped one another. 25 years later, there are so many things we remember about September the 11th. And maybe we should remember this too. On one of the darkest days we've ever known, there were still people helping people. There was courage, there was kindness, and there was a faithful yellow lab named Roselle quietly doing what she'd been trained to do, helping someone she loved find their way home. That's your Southern Comfort for today on B99.9.
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3: I pledge allegiance to the flag of the United States of America and to the republic for which it stands, one nation, under God, indivisible, with liberty and justice.

The Country Cafe on B99.9. I always feel like they buried the my favorite line in that song, and it's right there at the end. Life's a dance, you learn as you go. John Michael Montgomery. On the way in just a couple of songs, I have the story behind the very powerful song, Where Were You When the World Stopped Turning? And if you've never heard it, it's really incredible, and it still gives me chills to this day. The story behind the song, you don't want to miss it. Your feel-good music theme continues this hour on The Country Cafe. I'm Robin James. 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

Thank you for joining me for the Country Cafe on B99.9. I'm Robin James, and it is time for the story behind the song. And in the spotlight, Alan Jackson, "Where Were You When the World Stopped Turning?" Many songs were written about or inspired by the attack on America. And this one, well, it wound up being a permanent congressional record. Alan Jackson says that he woke up about 4 a.m. that Sunday morning following the 9/11 attacks. He said he was humming the melody and thinking of the first few words that would go on to become, "Where Were You When the World Stopped Turning?" Alan says, "I got up and I scribbled it down and I put the melody down so I wouldn't forget it. And then the next day, I started piecing all those verses together that had begun as thoughts or visuals that I had. It was a Sunday. I remember that because I started writing it and my wife and girls had gone to Sunday school and I finished it later that day. It was just a gift, the song, just a gift. I've never felt that I could take credit for writing it," Alan Jackson says. "Looking back, I guess I just didn't want to forget how I felt on that day and how I knew other people must be feeling." Initially, Alan Jackson said he felt squeamish about recording the song, much less releasing it, because he disliked the idea of capitalizing on a tragedy. But after he played it for his wife, Denise, and for his producer, Keith Stiegel, it met with their approval. So Alan went into the studio and he recorded "Where Were You" that week. On his producer, Keith Stiegel's advice, Alan Jackson played the finished track for a group of executives at his record label. Joe Galani, who was the RCA label group chairman at the time, said, "We all just kind of looked at one another, and no one could speak for a full minute." "Where Were You" was introduced at the Country Music Association annual awards show on November the 7th, 2001. It was then released to country radio as the lead single from Alan's album, Drive. On December 29th, "Where Were You When the World Stopped Turning" was the number one song in America. It had only taken 6 weeks to reach the pinnacle, the fastest rise for a single in 4 years on the Billboard Country Singles chart. The song spent 5 consecutive weeks at number one. That's the story behind. This is Alan Jackson, "Where Were You When the World Stopped Turning?" on B99.9.

B99.9, the story behind the very moving and very powerful Where Were You When the World Stopped Turning by Alan Jackson on the Country Cafe. Just remembering those lives lost and also remembering the kindness, strangers helping strangers, just people.

0: people looking out for one another. You've probably heard it or read it, but I love the quote. Let's be the people we were on September the 12th.
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From the PBT studios of B99.9, welcome to a Southern Fried Friday. I'm Robin James with this life observation. Friday afternoon has a special kind of optimism. You start making weekend plans like you're a person with unlimited energy. But also in the back of your mind, you know, there could equally be a good chance that you'll end up on the couch in your pajamas.

0: greatest love story on B99.9, Southern Virginia's country station. There are many ceremonies and memorials continuing today and tomorrow for Patriot Day. Tomorrow is the 9/11 Memorial Walk in Rocky Mount, and everyone meet at the Rocky Mount Church of God at 8:30. A shuttle will then take everyone to the starting point on Floyd Avenue, and then the walk concludes at the Rocky Mount Fire Station, the North Station. Then at 11 a.m., there is a first responder memorial. Well, that's what's happening in Rocky Mount tomorrow, in a celebration and recognition and honor the 9/11 Memorial Walk.
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It's a Southern Fried Friday. Thank you for listening. If that kind of music and, well, anything's making you feel nostalgic today, it's understandable. You might want to check out the Practical 2 Magic movie. It just opened last night with Sandra Bullock and Nicole Kidman. And they've said in an interview this week that they are setting up a Practical Magic 3 for the young girls that are in the movie.

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A little disappointing news for Alison Krauss fans. Doctors have ordered her to rest her voice. It must be pretty bad because Alison Krauss and Union Station have canceled 17 tour dates beginning today and running through October 3rd. Now, refunds are being issued for the canceled shows. And most importantly, though, here's hoping a little rest has Alison feeling and sounding like herself again very soon.

0: right, Robin James and Hokie Nation, get your white on. Virginia Tech welcomes Old Dominion to Lane Stadium tomorrow for the whiteout, and yes, it is a sold-out game. 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We do have coverage of the game. We'll begin at 10:30 with the kickoff at noon. Virginia Tech welcoming Old Dominion here on B99.9 tomorrow.
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kicking off the hour Southern Fried style on B99.9 with Southern Virginia's Country Station. I'm so glad you're listening. I'm Robin James from the PBT Studios.

0: Southern Virginia's country station, B99.9. If you're looking for something to do tomorrow, Mountain Valor Fest is happening at Crooked Mountain in Floyd. It's from noon until 7. It is free with live music, food trucks, activities for the kids. They've got military displays, resources for veterans, so much going on. And at 4 o'clock, they'll pause for a special 9/11 remembrance ceremony. So that's happening tomorrow, Mountain Valor Fest. It's a Crooked Mountain in Floyd, and it is a rain or shine event.
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Southern Pride Friday, B99.9. That's the way to kick off the weekend right there. You know, despite all of the food delivery apps, there's a survey that just came out that says 76% of us still cook at home several times a week, which means universally about 5:30 tonight, millions of Americans will open the refrigerator door, stare there for about 3 minutes, and ask the same question. What can I make out of this?

B99.9 Southern Virginia's country station. If you're an Office fan, Steve Carell, Rainn Wilson, Angela Kinsey, Kate Flannery, and more got together yesterday. As creator of The Office, Greg Daniels received his walk on the Hollywood Walk of Fame. And you know that somewhere Michael Scott is wondering why the star doesn't say world's greatest boss.

0: Southern Virginia's country station, B99.9, south of Sanity. I'm Robin James, and that just about does it for me, not just today, but for next week. I'm going to take some time off, and I'm going to head to the beach, and so I will be back with you on the 21st. But just a reminder, especially today, you know, 9/11, it hits differently with people, and so just be gentle with yourself and others. Be a little kinder today, and really wouldn't it be cool if kindness kind of carried the theme for the rest of this year? We could use a whole lot more of that. Take care of each other. Have a wonderful weekend. Have a wonderful week next week. I'll catch up with you again. As I said, I'll be back on the 21st. Thank you for listening. As always, take care of you. Bye.
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4: Here's your forecast for Rocky Mount, Martinsville, and Smith Mountain Lake. Tonight, mostly cloudy, a chance of showers and thunderstorms early in the evening. Our lows in the upper 60s. Mostly cloudy on Saturday, our rain chances ramp up. A 70% chance of showers and thunderstorms with highs in the lower 80s. Showers and storms for Saturday night with low in the upper 60s. As we head into Sunday, mostly sunny, highs in the mid 80s. Then for Sunday night and Monday, mostly clear, lows in the upper 60s with highs in the mid 80s. I'm Johnny Cottle on Southern Virginia's Country Station.
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Band on a Southern Fried Friday on Southern Virginia's country station, B99.9. This is Johnny Lawn on the way. Ella Langley, Lynyrd Skynyrd, got some Brad Paisley, also Sturgill Simpson, and more. Here's something I want. Colder weather. She

0: Southern Virginia's country station, B99.9. This is Johnny Lawn. Rarely am I serious, but this is one of those moments. It's hard to believe that it's been 25 years since the 9/11 attack on America. 2,753 people died at the World Trade Center, including 343 firefighters and 72 law enforcement officers, when American Airlines Flight 11 and United Airlines Flight 175 crashed into the Twin Towers. 184 people died at the Pentagon, 125 civilians and military personnel, and 59 passengers and crew on American Airlines Flight 77. And 44 passengers and crew were killed in Shanksville, Pennsylvania, on United Airlines Flight 93. We'll all remember where we were that day, that tragic day, back on September 11th, 2001. And we must never, ever forget.
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1: Here's your forecast for Rocky Mount, Martinsville, and Smith Mountain Lake. Tonight, mostly cloudy, a chance of showers and thunderstorms early in the evening. Our lows in the upper 60s. Mostly cloudy on Saturday, our rain chances ramp up. A 70% chance of showers and thunderstorms with highs in the lower 80s. Showers and storms for Saturday night with low in the upper 60s. As we head into Sunday, mostly sunny, highs in the mid 80s. Then for Sunday night and Monday, mostly clear, lows in the upper 60s with highs in the mid 80s. I'm Johnny Cottle on Southern Virginia's Country Station.

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And don't miss the Connect Health and Wellness High School Football Game of the Week. It's tonight. Join Craig Richards and Ron Morris as the 2-0 Bassett Bengals have a home matchup against Dan River. The PVT Express pregame show starts at 6:45. Well, I-

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So don't do anything stupid, like changing the station. 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

0: Virginia's Country Station, B99.9. Johnny Law here in the Smoking Gun says three drunk Florida men, imagine that, were recently arrested for pounding on a Waffle House window at 4:30 in the morning and then throwing beef sticks at it. Two of the men were wearing only their underwear at the time. Officials found them shortly after the incident sitting on a bench near an adjacent laundromat. Men were later released on $150 bond. It's unknown as to why they chose to throw the beef sticks. Now, we're concerned about beef sticks, but not the fact they were sitting in their underwear together in public on a bench.
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3: Here's your forecast for Rocky Mount, Martinsville, and Smith Mountain Lake. Tonight, mostly cloudy, a chance of showers and thunderstorms early in the evening. Our lows in the upper 60s. Mostly cloudy on Saturday, our rain chances ramp up. A 70% chance of showers and thunderstorms with highs in the lower 80s. Showers and storms for Saturday night with low in the upper 60s. As we head into Sunday, mostly sunny, highs in the mid-80s. Then for Sunday night and Monday, mostly clear, lows in the upper 60s with highs in the mid-80s. I'm Johnny Cottle on Southern Virginia's Country Station.

Virginia's country station, B99.9. This is Johnny Law in the PVT studios on a Southern Fried Friday. And on the way, Merle Haggard, Jordan Davis, also Ella Langley and Morgan Wallen. Right now, it's Travis Tritt and

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Southern Fried Friday is on B99.9.

Southern Virginia's country station, B99.9, in a recent survey published by Metro reveals that 40% of men would rather watch football than make whoopee. Well, ladies, there's always the

0: Southern Virginia's country station, B99.9. Here's some Ella Langley news for you. She's the most nominated artist going into the CMA Awards this November. But this is the kicker. She's going to be competing against herself in the Single of the Year category. Both the history-making Choose in Texas and the single that followed it, Be Her, are up for Single of the Year in 2026. And if I had to pick one of the two, it's got to be Choose in Texas.
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4: Here's your forecast for Rocky Mount, Martinsville, and Smith Mountain Lake. Tonight, mostly cloudy, a chance of showers and thunderstorms early in the evening. Our lows in the upper 60s. Mostly cloudy on Saturday, our rain chances ramp up. A 70% chance of showers and thunderstorms with highs in the lower 80s. Showers and storms for Saturday night with low in the upper 60s. As we head into Sunday, mostly sunny, highs in the mid 80s. Then for Sunday night and Monday, mostly clear, lows in the upper 60s with highs in the mid 80s. I'm Johnny Cottle on Southern Virginia's Country Station.

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Johnny Law in pursuit of the best of the legends and the best of today. 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
1: 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I'm Susie Armstrong. 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
5: This race will officially be over. The car clearly out in front is Corey Day. Corey Day is going to win the Ag Pro 300 at the Talladega Super Speedway.
1: Corey Day, who won his first NASCAR O'Reilly Auto Parts Series event at Talladega in April, has signed a long-term contract extension with Hendrick Motorsports. The 20-year-old from Clovis, California, will remain full-time in the second-tier series through 2027, while also competing in select Cup Series races next year. Currently in his rookie season,

0: They also captured a second victory at Dover and sits fifth in the championship standings. Rick Hendrick called his rapid accomplishments remarkable. I'm Susie Armstrong. 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

Here's your forecast for Rocky Mount, Martinsville, and Smith Mountain Lake. Tonight, mostly cloudy, a chance of showers and thunderstorms early in the evening. Our lows in the upper 60s. Mostly cloudy on Saturday, our rain chances ramp up. A 70% chance of showers and thunderstorms with highs in the lower 80s. Showers and storms for Saturday night with low in the upper 60s. As we head into Sunday, mostly sunny, highs in the mid 80s. Then for Sunday night and Monday, mostly clear, lows in the upper 60s with highs in the mid 80s. I'm Johnny Cottle on Southern Virginia's Country Station.

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Here's one for the ladies. Parade Magazine says Brox has launched a candy corn fragrance called Ode to Candy Corn. The limited edition perfume smells like creamy vanilla, sponge sugar, and honey. Now, I don't know if that'll attract men, but if you like...

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The Worldwide Technology Raceway for the Enjoy Illinois 300. 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

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There's Johnny Law on the way, Chris Stapleton, Thomas Rhett, and Jordan Davis, Luke Bryan, Carrie Underwood, and the Connect Health and Wellness High School Football Game of the Week. Join Craig Richards and Ron Morris a few minutes from now as the 2-0 Bassett Bengals host Dan River. 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Zach Bryan now, Something in Orange.

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Johnny Law, Lawman, in pursuit of the best of the legends and the best of today. Here's Thomas Rhett, Jordan Davis, Ain't a Bad Life.

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I rarely stop the music, but I had to so I could read you this. Fit says Rise has launched a limited edition pumpkin spice latte mushroom coffee exclusively at Target. Of course, it's got to be Target. The seasonal drink combines cinnamon, ginger, allspice, cloves, nutmeg, and organic mushrooms.

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That's it for the Lawman. Johnny Law checking out, going 10-7. The Connect Health and Wellness High School football game of the week is minutes away. The 2-0 Bassett Bengals host Dan River. 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
1: Tradition. 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Here's Ron Morris and Craig Richards.
2: Well, good evening, Southern Virginia. We are coming at you from Ed Bassett Stadium here in beautiful Bassett, Virginia. It's Craig Richards along with Ron Morris, and it is time for the Connect Health and Wellness High School Football Game of the Week. And, of course, we are here at the PVT Express pregame show. Ron Morris.
3: Yes.
2: How are you, sir?
3: I'm okay for an old guy. I'm really looking forward to this game, Craig. Don't know exactly what to expect, but I do know Bassett is coming in tonight 2-0, and they've had some close games. Bassett defeated Franklin County 2 weeks ago, 25-21. Last week, 21-20 over Gretna. And I'm interested in seeing how this game is going to see what kind of team Bassett actually have. And Gretna, man, I was looking at that and I went, man, that must have been a tough game that they had last week. But tonight we're looking at the Wildcats from Dan River coming in. They are 1-1, and they lost to Tonsil 42-28 last week, 31-30 overtime. They won over Halifax, which was kind of a surprise to me. But looking at this Dan River team, not much offense, as I was trying to ascertain some of the information about what they are using and getting a sense of what they're going to do offensive-wise. Not too much defensive-wise, but offensive-wise.
2: It's one of those things where we're still a little bit, I mean, we were just saying off the air, it's already week three,
3: yeah,
2: which is amazing to me. But still, a lot of these teams are kind of feeling things out and figuring out what they have and where they are. Bassett coming in at 2-0. One name that we had anticipated we would be talking about that we will not be talking about.
3: Oh,
2: and,
3: my goodness.
2: That is Mr. Cook.
3: Yep.
2: Who, of course, he is signed to go to South Carolina.
3: Yeah.
2: And play baseball.
3: Yes.
2: Pitcher and first baseman. So can't fault the young man for that. And, of course, that opens up things for some other players, maybe that have been waiting in the wings, so to speak. And I know for this Bassett team, they are heavy laden with seniors. I think there are 19 seniors on this team.
3: Okay. And, you know, one of the things that we have come to know and things I've been hearing in the rumor mill, Mr. Mike Orion, who stepped into that position, he's a senior, and he's putting up some good numbers for the Bassett Bengals.
2: Yes. Today I was able to go on and stream a little bit of that game with Franklin County, the first game of the season. That was a close game. That one went back and forth. I think the lead changed hands five times through the course of that game, and he looked really good in that one. So, should be a great game coming up. You were able to catch up with Coach Fielder.
3: Yes, I did.
2: New coach here with Bassett. So a lot of new things here with Bassett. New coach this season. Well, new coach here.
3: But not in the area.
2: But not in the area,
3: He for some reason, left our Bulldogs, but we won't hold that against him.
2: Well, things starting out really well here for a Fielder at Bassett, 2-0 on the season, trying to make it 3-0 coming up with a win today against Dan Rivers. So we'll get to that sit-down you had with Coach Fielder in just a couple of minutes. We're going to take a quick break right here. We're going to come right back with more of the PVT Express pregame show. You're locked in to the Connect Health and Wellness High School Football Game of the Week here on Southern Virginia's Country Station, B99.9.
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0: 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Craig Richards along with Ron Morris as we get ready for tonight's matchup with the 2-0 Bassett Men and the 1-1 Dan River Wildcats tonight, Ron Morris. You were able to catch up with Coach Fielder.
1: Yes.
0: And talk a little Bassett football. So we're going to go ahead and bring that to folks right now.
2: Coach, if you will, tell us about your new home.
3: Things have been great here. I've got good warm welcome, a lot of support. Players have bought in immediately, and things are going in a good direction right now. We're just hoping to keep it going and really try to build something long-term here.
2: Let's talk a little bit about your team. What can we expect as we go through the rest of the season?
3: We're really trying to get healthy right now. We got a few guys out. It happens, part of the game, so you got a next man up mentality. But this is a very scrappy group of guys. They fight hard. We've been in some battles early. We've had a tough preseason and regular season schedule to start off with. And these guys have fought in every game. And that's what you want to do. I mean, we've been pretty physical, which is what I like to have. If you're not physical, you lose football games that way. I think we kind of took a step back last week, but I think we're kind of regrouped and we're trying to move forward in that aspect of it. But just a hard-fought group. No matter what game we're playing, we're trying to give it every week and focus on us.
2: Yeah, you had last couple of weeks, you had two close ones. You won both, one against Franklin County, Gretna last week. What else did you learn about your team as you went through those tight ones?
3: Well, I think we've been a little inconsistent at times, and some of that comes with just trying to learn the system and those things. I think we're probably a little behind in that just with everything moving so late. But the guys are adapting well. I think defensively they're really on point with what we're doing. Offensively, we're trying to really get these reads down and understand the concepts of what we're doing. It is different, but they're handling well. And we've got some big playability at times still. And, we're also trying to grind it out a little bit and play a possession game some too. But it's a little inconsistency. We're trying to clean that up. We're kind of off schedule last week, and I think that probably affected us just with the heat and having to alternate practices and those kind of things. But they're a group that fights, and that's the thing. When you got guys that are going to fight, that makes things a little bit easier on the head coach.
2: Okay, let's talk about your quarterback. I'm hearing some very good things about him. Who is he, by the way?
3: Micah Ryan. He's a senior, just all-around great athlete, great kid, good baseball player as well. He's a competitor. He's the kind of guy that he's learning things from quarterback position for us. He can make good plays with his arm and his legs, and that's always critical there. But he's a gamer. He's a competitor. He wants the ball in his hands at crunch time, and he's a leader. The guys follow him. When we knew we were going to go in the direction of him as our quarterback, we didn't miss a beat with that with the team. They were all supportive about it. They believe in him as a quarterback, and that's always a big deal right there for your team to believe in who you got playing quarterback.
2: You got Dan River coming in tonight. What can we expect from them?
3: Dan River is loaded with athletes. They have guys everywhere. You can't really pinpoint one player specifically in game plan for him. You've got to play a very balanced game against them. They have big playability, and that's always something that if you let big plays happen, it makes games more interesting for you. We got to limit the big plays. We got to force turnovers ourselves, protect the ball ourselves, and just fight for four quarters. Like I said, I've been playing against these guys for years, and it's going to be a battle every time. And I think that their staff does a good job of getting the guys in the right position and getting their guys the ball, and that's what we've got to just match. And like I said, we got to be physical in point of attack as well.
2: Well, Coach Fielder, thank you so much, and have fun tonight.
3: Oh, yeah, that's the plan. Hopefully, winning's fun. If you win, that solves a lot of problems, so that's what we're going to try to do again.
0: So tonight sounds like he's ready to go. And hopefully a good matchup tonight between the 2-0 Bengals and the 1-1 Wildcats tonight. And you got to think, Ron, they've had a couple of hard-fought games the past 2 weeks. That can only help them as the season progresses here for Bassett.
1: Yeah. I'm sorry, what's throwing me off is, man, is the jerseys.
0: I know, I've been

0: thinking the same thing. They've got the camo jerseys on, the Bassett Bengals, too, here. So we're up here thinking, man, are we going to be able to see those numbers a little later on?
1: Yeah. But, you know, looking at what happened to the Bengals here, I'm going back to the information that's here against Franklin County. We look at Ryan. I mean, he had 129 yards rushing, three TDs, 151 passing, and a TD there. And so he should be somebody exciting to watch tonight.
0: Yep, yep, absolutely. And the clips that I saw from that first game of the season, he was someone to keep your eye on, because I saw a couple of plays where he slung it down the field, and then a couple more where he was able to tuck it in and get some hard-fought yardage as well on the ground. So, and that's really what you need in high school football.
1: Yeah, you're absolutely right. And the coach was saying that the team really surrounded and approved of him being their leader and being in that position, a quarterback. So that's a good thing, too, especially when your teammates want you there.
0: Absolutely.
1: And so that's a good thing, too. But when we're looking at the Dam River Wildcats, they only have two people involved in the offense, as far as I can see, and that's Brooks, the quarterback, and then Davis, also the sophomore quarterback. And they're the one that's doing all the running and throwing and catching the ball.
0: Yep.
1: So we'll see.
0: We'll see how it shakes out today. We do have some other games we're going to kind of try to keep track of throughout the evening for you as we can. There was one game last night that was moved. It was North Stokes and Patrick County. That was a home game for Patrick County. They won that one 64-35. They rolled at home, 629 total yards, 463 yards rushing for Patrick County last night. That a Three Rivers District matchup. But we'll keep our eye on some of these scores throughout tonight and bring them to you as we can get updates. Sometimes we can get the updates, sometimes not so much. So
1: yeah.
0: As we can get those, we'll pass them along to you. One thing I've noticed the past couple of weeks is GW has fallen behind the first couple of weeks as the game progresses, and then they roll later on.
1: Yeah.
0: And that's just something that I've noticed the first couple of weeks of the season, and I'm going to keep an eye on that again tonight, because that's one of those things. You think GW and some of the competition they've been playing, you just expect them to just hit the ground running and roll, and that's not been the case. They've been down by one, two scores already this early in the season. Maybe they're that good that they can get, you know, give somebody a head start and catch back up. But
1: pulling out weapons one. I don't know,
0: yes.
1: Matthew.
0: Well, we'll see. We'll see. We'll keep our eye on it. So.
1: Well, I know the first game that they had, Craig, they played Reeseville from Reeseville, North Carolina. And, you know, last year they were the state champions.
0: Yep.
1: And they rolled in to play GW Danville.
0: Yep.
1: So
0: we get ready for kickoff here at the home of the Bengals, Bassett's, and Dan River tonight. As we get ready for kickoff, Bassett will be kicking off this afternoon and early evening. They're going to be kicking off to Dan River. So here we go, Ron Morris. We are underway. That's going to be fielded at about the 8-yard line. That's going to be number 5 on the return for Dan River. He dances through.
1: Oh, man,
0: he's got a wedge.
1: Wow.
0: He makes his way over to the sideline, and he's finally brought down at about the 45 of Dan River.
1: That was a great return.
0: Great return. That was number 5 on the return. That's going to be Zyreek Manns. Great return there. So we'll see what Dan River has to do here on offense.
1: See, this two-man offense.
0: So they're going to line them up. They've got a shotgun. 3 receivers to the right, 2 to the left.
1: Oh, man, good day.
0: And it's going to be number 4. A little screen pass out to the right-hand side. That's going to be Manns again, number 5. He gets around the edge of that Bassett defense, and he's driven out of bounds. And that's going to be right about the stick. Yep, they're going to move him, I think. That's going to be a Sarver Properties 1st and 10. Gregory. That was Gregory, number 5. Thank you, Ron.
2: Second one.
0: That's going to be a 2nd and 1. 2nd and 1. So Gregory drops back, and it's going to be complete once again out to about the 38-yard line. Complete pass. That's going to be to number 10. That's going to be Richardson for Dan River.
1: This is kind of weird. You got an offense coming out, man, just firing off, just throwing passes down across the yard.

0: Well, they're loading up with receivers. They line them up at the shotgun again. 11:29 to go here in the first quarter. Dan River already across midfield. That's going to be a handoff. That's going to be again to number 10. That's Richardson straight up the middle and nothing doing there. That Bassett defense says, uh-uh.
1: Not tonight. Not so far anyway. Look like no gain on the play there.
0: All right. That's going to bring up a second down for the Wildcats here tonight. Connect Health and Wellness High School Football Game of the Week here on Southern Virginia's Country Station. Appreciate you joining us tonight, wherever you happen to be tuning us in, here in Southern Virginia or streaming at B99.9FM.com. Second and 10, ball on the 42-yard line. That's going to be Gregory again. Oh, almost picked off. Oh, tried that screen pass one more time, and just off the fingertips of the Bassett defender. They had that one read, knew that one was coming.
1: Wow, I mean, he read that all the way.
0: He would have taken that one to the house, and that was that close. So that brings up a third and 10.
2: Third down and 10 now for the Wildcats.
0: So after a little success there to begin this drive, third and 10 now for Dan River.
1: Well, they might as well keep it in the air. I mean, they came out everything but their one running play.
0: Yeah, they've been happy to sling it. I mean, they've been lining up with five wide out here.
1: Just a slinging.
0: Yep, dun, again in the shotgun. Dun, two receivers dun. To the left, two to the right. Man in the backfield for Gregory. Takes the snap. He drops back. He's got pressure. He's running. And he's popped.
1: That's a fumble.
0: That's a fumble. That's going to be picked up by Bassett, and he's going to run it. He's got one man to beat, and he fumbles it out of bounds.
1: At about the 3-yard line.
0: At about the 3. Oh, my gosh.
1: Number 9 for Dan River, Berger.
0: So the pressure came up the middle as the quarterback was scrambling to the right side around the line, and they popped him from behind and out squirted the ball.
1: Well, that's it. And I think it was a holding penalty here on Dan River, I believe it was.
0: I'm pretty sure that'll be declined.
1: Yep.
0: Yep, ruled a fumble, recovered by Bassett.
1: Yep, hold on to office. That was it.
0: Yep.
1: Oh, boy.
0: Bassett ball from the 1-yard line. So first and goal for the Bengals. That's what you call a reversal of fortunes right there.
1: Maybe they went to the well a little bit too much on that one.
0: Maybe. So we'll see if Bassett can punch this one in, get an early touchdown here. We are in the Shane Perkins Construction Red Zone, a Sarver Properties first and 10. Bassett lines them up. First look at them on offense tonight. And that's going to be a handoff up the middle.
1: He's in.
0: I believe he made it. Haven't seen the signal as of yet from the referees. Bassett thinks they're in.
1: Wait a minute.
0: Nope. They're going to mark that one at about the 1-inch line.
1: Yeah. Good day.
0: Second and goal. For you Bassett Bengals, 10:14 to go here in the first quarter. So Ryan at quarterback. He's got a receiver split to each side. Man in motion, and there comes the flag.
1: Oh, man.
0: That's going to be a false start. 5-yard penalty on Bassett.
1: Maybe they just want to back it up 5 yards.
0: Well, they wanted a little more room to operate.
1: Yeah.
0: Second and 6. Second and goal, ball on the 6-yard line. Under 10 minutes to go here in the first quarter of play. Bassett again. Two receivers to the right, one to the left, two in the backfield with Ryan. High snap, hands it off to number 4. And again, back around the 1-yard line. That was going to be Tatum on the carry.
1: Yeah. I think he just dropped his head and just went straight up and still trying to dance a little bit.
0: Well, he's closer than he was.

0: That does bring up a third down, 1 yard to go for Bassett. I'd really like to punch this one in. So again, that's going to be Ryan. Two men with him in the backfield, two receivers to the right, one to the left. Takes the snap. That's going to be a handoff once again. Oh, plunging ahead. And he is in. Yep. We got the signal, and that was number...
1: Well, can't see who did.
0: Those camo jerseys.
1: I know, man. Wow. I thought they didn't, you know, I thought it was the other team and that they didn't wash them or something. Man. But
0: you thought they had a rough game last week? Is that what it was, Ron?
1: Until I saw the helmet.
0: So that, of course, Daniels Auto Glass and 10 touchdown. For the Bassett Bengals, they draw first blood 6-0, the score here. And it's going to be a fake on the extra point.
1: Oh, man.
0: Oh, he had a man in the end zone. Great defensive play by Dan River. Tipped that one out of the way and incomplete. So 6-0, your score here today. Connect Health and Wellness High School Football Game of the Week on B99.9. We'll take a quick break. Come right back to the action. It is 6-0 Bengals over the Wildcats.
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0: Bringing you back to the action here at Bassett Stadium, home of the Bengals. Bassett, Virginia. Bassett Bengals up early in this one, Ron, 6-0 over Dan River. And there we've got the kickoff. And that's going to be fielded again by number 5. For the Wildcats, not quite as good of a return this time, but did pick up some positive yardage. That's going to be Gregory on the return for Dan River.
1: Let's see what they come out with this go-round. Maybe they might want to keep it on the ground a little bit instead of trying to put it in the air. That was kind of unusual, start a game, just come down and just start throwing the ball across the yard.
0: Well, we haven't seen Dan River in action, and when you just looked at the stats from the games they played, it looks like, well, mainly they're going to run the ball.
1: Yeah.
0: And then they come out here and they line them up 5 wide. So, again, 4 wide. Man in the backfield here, the shotgun. Sarver Properties, 1st and 10 for the Wildcats. And it's going to be a handoff, and he is met at the line, popped at the line. Good penetration there by the Bassett defense.
1: Oh, my goodness. Hello, it's me.
0: Yeah, he got popped. That was number 18 on the stop for Bassett.
1: Oh, man. That's burger number 8. Number 9.
0: So that's going to bring up a 2nd down, 11 to go, ball on the 30-yard line. And Gregory again goes to the air. That's going to be complete out in the right flats, and that's going to be good for Sarver Properties' 1st down.
3: It's going to be enough for Dan River 1st down.
0: And that's complete to number 10 for Dan River, and that's going to be Richardson.
3: Richardson, receiver.
1: They picked about 10 on that one. But looking at the quarterback, Davis, he throws kind of weird. I mean, it's like he wants to throw it side on, but it's not...
0: Not quite
1: there.
0: Again, two receivers to each side, and he hits a man right over the middle. That's going to be number 5 on the reception. Good pickup on the play. Found a nice spot in the defense.
1: Wow.
0: Made that catch. And picked up some good yardage. That's, again, going to move the sticks.
1: Yeah, look up about 20 on that one.
0: And Dan River cooking again inside Bassett territory.
1: Man, that was a nice throw, but a weird-looking throw. He's going to have my mind mess up all night doing

0: First to 10 ball at the 37-yard line of Bassett. Dan River now. Again in the shotgun. Two receivers to either side for Davis. And that's going to be complete again out here to the left-hand side. Again, that's going to be number five on the reception. And he's going to be driven out of bounds near the 25-yard line.
1: Yeah, it looked like he picked up about what? About 10 on that one.
0: Yes. So they move the sticks again. Again, that complete to Gregory. So 7:26 to go here in the first quarter. The Bengals lead this one 6-0, but Dan River moving the ball pretty well here in the first quarter.
1: All in the air.
0: First and 10, and that's going to be Davis again. He's going to call his own number. Man. He wiggles around the defenders, and he picked up about 5 on the play. Looking like he was wanting to chuck it down the field for a minute. Thought, no, we'll just run this
1: one.
0: So that's going to bring up a second down.
1: He was looking to pass that, but the Bassett defensive secondary had that pretty much shut down.
0: Ball now down to the, it's going to be at the 20-yard line. Second and 5, 6:46 to go here in the first quarter. And there's your, he's going to bow deep. He's got a man wide open, and that's going to be caught for a touchdown. Dan River. He just had a man run straight down the field, wide open. He bombed it, and that was complete for the touchdown, Ron. A Daniels Auto Glass intent touchdown there inside the Shane Perkins
1: construction. I mean, he was wide open. The corner down there kind of lost sight of that. And that was number one?
0: Yep.
1: Ken Brooks.
0: So complete. Score is knotted up at 6 apiece. 6:33 to go here at the first quarter. And here comes your extra point. And that's the kicker, number 19. That's going to be Goddard. And he laces it through.
1: Wow.
0: Now, that kid hit a 50-yard field goal last week.
1: Yes.
0: Against Halifax.
1: Halifax.
0: You don't hear that a lot in college football. But those videos were up everywhere. So Dan River takes the lead in this one. 7-6 now over the Bassett Bengals.
1: That was a good-looking series. I mean, pass after pass, except for the one run by the quarterback when the Bassett's secondary had receivers covered.
0: Yep.
1: But that touchdown, wide open.
0: Well, Dan River was moving the ball pretty good there on that first possession until, you know, he kind of got blindsided on that sack. He got popped from behind, ball squirted out, and Bassett able to capitalize on defense. Great play by them and return that down to the 1 yard line. Yeah. So that's where the scoring has come from thus far as we get ready for kickoff.
1: And looking at the roster here, Davis, the quarterback, is a sophomore. He doesn't look 5'9".
0: He looks taller than them. Are you thinking he looks shorter than that?
1: I thought maybe he was about my height. You know? I was going to brag. Short people.
0: So that's going to be Goddard on the kickoff. And he punches a deep one.
1: Wow.
0: That's going to be fielded at about the 1 yard line by the Bengals.
1: He missed the wedge, man.
0: And he's going to be brought down. That's going to be number 7 on the return for Bassett. That's going to be Ratcliffe.
1: Man, he veered away from the wedge.
0: Don't fear the wedge.
1: Go into the wedge. If you see the light, keep going.
0: 7-6 their score here. 6:27 to go here in the first quarter. And we'll see what Bassett can do with the long field this time. They were able to punch it in on the short field earlier. So they've got them lined up. And once again, that's going to be Ryan at quarterback. And that's going to be handoff up the middle. Dances through the line. Picks up a couple of yards along the way. That's going to be number 4. It's going to be Tatum. And there is a flag on the play. And we'll see what they have to say about this.
1: I don't know. The Wildcat players got up clapping their hands. Clap your hands, everybody.

0: Everybody. Everybody clap your hands. My next goal in life is to be a rapper.
1: Is it?
0: Mm-hmm.
1: All right.
0: Rap about football games.
1: That's going to be an unnecessary roughness penalty. It's going to be a personal foul on Bassett.
0: I forgot we were at the field where the officials are mic'd up.
1: Ah, that's a good thing.
0: Yeah.
1: We don't have to guess tonight, Ron.
0: No.
1: 6:19 to go here in the first quarter. The Connect Health and Wellness High School football game of the week here on B99.9. Second down, 10, ball at the 19-yard line. That's going to be Ryan, and the play whistled dead. That's going to be a penalty against Dan River, encroachment.
0: Yep.
1: So that's going to move in the opposite direction.
0: 5 yards gained.
1: All right, so the ball at the 15-yard line. Second down, 15 to go, 6:11 to go here in the first quarter. Ryan takes the snap. It's going to be a handoff again straight up the middle. And again, pretty nice pickup on the play.
0: Yeah.
1: I think he got about another 5 yards on that one, Ron.
0: And that was... Trying to see who the carrier was.
2: 9-4 the Bengals.
1: It was a Bengal. Third and 9. Ball placed at the 21-yard line. It's going to be Ryan drops back. And he's going to throw a deep one. It's going for Ratcliffe and incomplete. He had two defenders over on his side.
0: Man,
1: they took
0: a
1: shot there anyway.
0: Yes, it was.
1: Defended great.
0: And some of the fans might be looking at that going, but that should be pass interference. No, what it is, they both took. Help me out, Craig.
1: They
0: both looked at the same time. They both turned and looked at the same time, man.
1: Yes.
0: Back then, so great defensive play.
1: And the ball just out of reach, so fourth down 9, and Bassett will punt. And again, we got a flag. That's going to be a false start on the offense.
0: Oh, man.
1: We've had patches already this season in every game where it's been just flag, flag, flag.
0: Yes.
1: Maybe it's us. You think so? Fourth and 14 now for Bassett. Ball at the 17-yard line. Good snap and not a wonderful punt. It skies and drops, and they're going to down that at about the 30-yard line.
0: Oh, man, that thing didn't go far.
1: That's
0: maybe 15 yards.
1: 13-yard, 15-yard net on that punt. So Dan River gets a gift there, and they're going to be in pretty good position here when they take back over in just a moment. Yeah, the Connect Health and Wellness High School football game of the week here on B99.9. Craig Richards and Ron Morris.
0: I'm here.
1: I'm glad.
0: Oh, I'll be,
1: I do appreciate you. It is military night here at Bassett, so they'll have a recognition during halftime. 5:30 to go here in the first quarter. And Dan River leads this one. Score is 7-6.
0: Are they going to the air again?
1: It looks like it.
0: No,
1: it's going to be it's going to be handoff to number 9.
0: Number 9
1: cuts around the right side of that line,
0: man,
1: that finds some
0: run.
1: Room, and nice pickup on the play. That's going to be Berger on the carry for Dan River. That's going to be close to a first down, but not quite. Picked up about 9.5 yards on that play.
0: I like the way he made the cut.
1: Yes. So second and 1. Ball on the 21-yard line. Two receivers to the left, two to the right. And your quarterback, he's running to the left side of the line. Again, looking downfield, pretty good coverage down there, nowhere to go. Tuxet decides to run, but no room.
0: No room, yeah. He should have ran a little earlier. So, no gain.
1: No gain on the play, so third down and 1.

0: 4:24 to go here in the first quarter of play. Dan River leads this one 7-6. Again, two receivers to the left, one to the right. One man in the backfield for Davis.
1: Hurry up and hike that. Timeout.
0: And they called dime before it hit the double zeros.
2: Yeah.
0: So that is their first timeout. Let me check here real quick, Ron, see if we have any scoring updates anywhere else.
2: Okay.
0: We've got Magna Vista leading Lord Botetourt 13-0.
3: At Lord Botetourt.
0: That is it. That's an away game for Magna Vista.
3: I'll tell you what, what a stout team.
0: Yes.
3: Oh, they're young, they're stout.
0: Yes. Well, it's one of those things with Magna Vista, and it seems like every year it happens, but every year it's also a little bit surprising. It's just they have a great team. They graduate some really good players.
3: Mm-hmm.
0: They just restock and continue to roll.
3: Continue to roll.
0: And Willard has been something else for Magna Vista, just watching him, because their first two games this season were Magna Vista games. So just watching him play coming in as a junior.
3: Oh, what a magnificent showing he did last week.
0: Yes, perfect on the night. So third down and one, and they line up. They're going to run this one straight up the middle. Cool. Bounces off of the defense and the line. He's got nothing but green grass. Big run on that play. Nice pickup. That was number 10, Richardson, on the carry. So that's going to be a first and goal. So we are now, of course, officially in the Shane Perkins Construction Red Zone, and it is a Sarver Properties first and goal for Dan River. And Bassett decides to call a timeout. So with 3:42 to go here in the first quarter, 7-6 to score. Dan River is up, and they are threatening once again.
3: You know, I like the way the running back we're talking about, Richardson, hit the line. I don't have anywhere to go.
0: Yep.
3: So all that green to his right.
0: The way they were lined up, that was designed to go up the middle from the start. And that's where he went, and he bounced. He bounced off his lineman, rolled over to the right, and took off out to the sideline. Big pickup on the play.
3: Yeah. So look like the ball's on about the 8-yard line.
0: Yep, first down and 8. 3:52 to go here. Only other score I have is Northside leading Hidden Valley 7-0. But we'll keep you up to date with those as the evening progresses. So first and goal for Dan River here with our Connect Health and Wellness High School Football Game of the Week on B99.9. Dan River going to line him up.
3: This is a different quarterback.
0: This is a different quarterback.
3: Number one.
0: That's number one at your quarterback, and he's running for his life. Bassett knew where that one was going.
3: Yeah, there's Brooks.
0: He was run out of bounds pretty much at the line of scrimmage. No gain on the play. So they've got a couple of quarterbacks, and they'll rotate them from time to time.
3: Yeah.
0: And that's Davis and Brooks.
3: Yeah, the guy who just ran the ball to, he was the one that ran the ball.
0: Yep.
3: And he's much taller.
0: Yes, he is. Well, you can see the size difference now.
3: Yeah.
0: So Brooks still at quarterback for Dan River. And, again, he's looking to run. He runs again. Oh, he flips it to a wide open man. Did they call that?
3: Did they call that?
0: I've not seen the refs call that as of yet. I guess they did.
3: Yes.
0: All right. In there for a touchdown. Daniels Auto Glass and 10 touchdown. So Brooks ran it like he was going to run over to the right-hand side. He got over next to the out-of-bounds and just jumped up and flipped it.
3: Flipped it, yeah.
0: Looked like a hook shot. And they had a man wide open in the end zone. So Dan River again. Putting the points on the

0: Board. Here's Goddard. Lined up for the extra point. High snap. Not a problem. And they lace that one through the uprights.
1: Yes.
0: So here in the first quarter, Dan River up 14-6 over the Bassett Bengals. We'll take a quick break and come right back. See if Bassett can answer. 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
0: Back to the action here at Ed Bassett Stadium, Bassett, Virginia, home of the Bengals. The Connect Health and Wellness High School Football Game of the Week. Craig Richards and Ron Morris. Your score, 14-6, Dan River leading this one. And we had mentioned in the pregame, really didn't know a whole lot about Dan River other than looking at the stats from the first two games. I really couldn't even find any video out there to kind of get an idea of what to expect. And the stats kind of led you to believe, well, a couple of players can do this, a couple can do that, and it looks like it's mostly going to be running. This far, that's not really been the case.
1: Good day.
0: But that kicker is impressive.
1: Impressive, yeah.
0: That's going to be Goddard on the kickoff. Back to Bassett's, and he kicks that one through the end zone.
1: Man, it hit right in front of the goalpost.
0: Well, yes.
1: Yeah, too.
0: Yes. So, Bassett takes back over. It's going to be a Sarver Properties. First and 10 here for you Bassett Bengals. 14-6 to score here. 3:37 to go in the first quarter. And, you know, Bassett would like a nice long drive here, march it down the field, put some more points on the board. Two wins on the season for Bassett. They've both been close games. So that's going to be Ryan. He's going to keep it, picking behind his blockers, and does pick up about 5 yards on the play.
1: Yeah.
0: So the Bengals, from what I have gathered, again, this is their first time seeing the Bengals in action this season. They like to run, and they can throw and run.
1: And run, yes.
0: They like to mix it up. So second and 5, ball on the 25-yard line, around 3 minutes to go here in the first quarter. Ryan, two receivers to his left, one to his right. It's going to be a handoff to the man in the backfield. Picks his way through traffic, and that's going to be close to a first down for Bassett.
1: And let's see your number, young man. It's hard trying to see.
0: If you're wondering, why aren't these fellas telling me who's doing what, Bassett's got the camo jerseys on
1: jerseys,
0: tonight.
1: Yeah.
0: And they're serving their intended purpose. They're blending in. So Sarver Properties, first and 10 for the Bengals. Ryan, that's going to be another handoff, and he's going to cut across the left-hand side of that line. And again, decent pickup on the play. Going to be another 4 or 5 yards.
1: I'm trying to.
3: We have a second and 5 now for the Bengals.
0: I may have to break out the binoculars, Ron.
1: Yeah, we can't see. It looked like number 33.
0: So second and 5, ball at the 36-yard line for the Bassett Bengals. 2:10 to go here in the first quarter of action.
1: Shuler.
0: Again, it's going to be Ryan with a handoff. Straight up the middle, Dan Rivers says, not this time. So
1: yeah, that's Dazon Shuler. Ah, we got him.
0: I'm proud of you. It helps when you look through the end. It actually makes things bigger. I'm sitting here with binoculars twisted around backwards. I'm like, man, they look farther away. Yes, Craig needs instructions for the binoculars. It's a 3rd and 4 ball at 37-yard line for Bassett. It's going to be Ryan. And once again, it's going to be a handoff again up the middle. Got a couple of yards. I don't think he got near enough. I think he's still going to be about a yard and a half short.
1: Yeah, when you look at this, Dazon Shuler, I mean, number 33. He's a big back.
0: Yes.
1: And they

0: Running off the right side, left side of the line.
1: That's going to bring up a second and 10. As time rolling here in the first quarter, under 30 seconds to go. We'll see if they get another playoff here. They're going to have to get another play clock at 16. So one more play here in the first quarter. Two receivers to the right, one to the left. Bobbled the snap, did Ryan. Picks his way around some blockers and is run out of bounds to the left-hand side over next to the Dan River bench. Picked up some yardage there.
0: Look, I might have picked up about three.
1: That snap about got away from him. It was a little bit high, bounced off his hands. He did a good job corralling that thing and pulling it down and taking off.
0: You know, looking at their colors, they kind of look like Cleveland.
1: Yes, they do.
0: They kind of look like that, and the balls matching the uniforms.
1: Yep.
0: Going to be hot.
1: Yep. So they're resetting the game clock to 6 seconds.
0: Yeah, I think it ran out of bounds.
1: Yeah. So that's going to bring up. Third and 7. Ball at the 43-yard line of Bassett's. They've been picking up some yardage here with the running game, Ron.
0: Some of the power running.
1: Yeah. Yep. There's going to be Ryan. Looks to put the ball in the air this time.
0: He had just a little bit too much on that one.
1: Little much sauce on that one. But it was a little too much to be picked off, too, because it went through a couple of defenders as well as the intended receiver. So incomplete, 4th and 6 now. 3 seconds still to go here in the first quarter. And they will line them up. It looks like that Bassett will punt.
0: Hope the punt's a lot better than
1: the last one.
0: It was last one, yes.
1: Yep. Well, Dan Rivers had a couple of nice returns on kickoff. So we'll see if they get anything they can field here as far as a punt goes. And much better punt this time. Still out of bounds at about the 35-yard line of Dan River. So that will be the end of the first quarter. Your score is 14-6. Dan River leads the Bassett Bengals. We'll be right back with the second quarter of your high school football game of the week, the Connect Health and Wellness High School Football Game of the Week here on Southern Virginia's Country Station, B99.9.
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1: I figured out why you want to do this football thing, Ron.
0: Why is that?
1: You just enjoy the bump music.
0: Oh, yeah. It's like that one right there.
1: Yeah.
0: Rick James. Mm-hmm. Give it to me, baby.
1: We are back with the Connect Health and Wellness High School Football Game of the Week here on B99.9. It is 14-6 our score.
0: Mm-hmm.
1: The Bassett Bengals trail in this one. Dan River has come out. And they've been a little more dynamic on offense than we were anticipating. They've got a couple of quarterbacks they're rotating kind of in and out.
0: Yeah.
1: And they come out here again. They've got 4 wideouts and one in the backfield. That's going to be Davis again as your quarterback. I believe he's a sophomore. He's going deep. And he's got a man.
0: Oh.
1: He would have had that. He got a little pressure in the backfield, so he paused. His receiver stopped.
0: Stopped, yes.
1: And then when he got free of the pressure, the receiver started again. If he'd have kept running straight through, that would have been 6.
0: That would have been, I'm telling you.
1: But big break there for Bassett, and they were able to defend as well, so.
0: Jamarian Davis, the receiver for

0: Dan River. He is lightning fast.
1: Yes.
0: He's tall and fast.
1: Yep. Well, they've got some weapons here on offense. They've got some athletes. And they've actually moved the ball fairly well tonight against Bassett. So second down and 10. And that's going to be complete to number five. That's going to be Gregory on the reception.
0: Oh,
1: and
0: he's
1: gone. They had him wrapped up at around midfield. He breaks a couple of tackles, and he turns on the Jets. And just like that, bam.
0: Booyah.
1: Another Daniels Auto Glass intent touchdown.
0: And that's 62 yards.
1: For the Wildcats. Wow. I don't know that we were expecting quite
0: this
1: explosion of an offense tonight from Dan River. But it looked like Bassett had the receiver around the 40-yard line. He was able to squirt through a couple of tackles, and then he just turned on the Jets and was Rocket Man.
0: Yeah. Yeah, this is one of those sideline passes. Just flipped it out there to the corner. And whoop, there it is.
1: So 20-6 our score.
0: This is shocking.
1: As Goddard lines it up for another extra point. And again, boots it through. So that is 21-6 your score here. Bassett Bengals trailing the Dan River Wildcats. The Connect Health and Wellness High School Football Game of the Week here on Southern Virginia's Country Station, B99.9. So it looks like with Dan River, when they've got between the two quarterbacks, you've got one that they like to run the ball with more. He's the bigger guy. He's got the bigger frame. And then, of course, they've got the smaller one. And he's just slinging it everywhere tonight.
0: Yep, he is. The sophomore. Yep. Well, I was not expecting this.
1: No, I was not. I was not as well. I mean, Bassett has had a couple of hard-fought games. They played at Franklin County in week one, mm-hmm. and then it was Gretna last week. They beat Franklin County by 4, and then they hung on last week and were able to beat Gretna. Great game. So they had some hard-fought matchups, but I don't know that we were expecting this out of Dan River tonight. But again, I don't know a lot about Dan River. I'll be the first to tell you. But just judging by the stats and from what we could tell, we were not expecting this explosion tonight.
0: Yeah, remember when you were doing the update on the scores, and then last week, a week before last, when they beat Halifax, was like, I'm shocked.
1: Mm-hmm. So again, that's going to be Goddard on the kickoff. And that one...
0: Went out of bounds.
1: Went out of bounds at about the half-yard line. The ref had to duck that one because...
0: Yeah. You know he wanted to pick it up.
1: I know he did.
0: He did.
1: He had that look. he waited till the last minute to move. So we get to see Bassett back on offense here. 11:39 to go here in the first half. The score is 21-6 here for your Connect Health and Wellness High School Football Game of the Week on B99.9. So it's going to be a Sarver Properties first and 10 for the Bassett Bengals, and the ball going to be placed at the 35-yard line.
0: Mm-hmm.
1: So we'll see what Mike Orion and the Bengals can dial up here. You kind of get the feeling this is one of those key parts of the game where they really need to get something going here, Ron.
0: Yeah,
1: put some points on the board. So Ryan lines them up. He's got one receiver to the right, and looks like they're going to keep with this running game. They were able to churn some yardage last possession, but nothing going this time. That was a toss out to number 4 on the carry. That's going to be Tatum, and they racked him up right about the line of scrimmage, so no gain.
0: Yeah, you know what made that possible? It should have been a quick pitch to this outside, but the two corners came down and turned him back in to the defense. That's perfect defense. Perfect.
1: Second and 10. Ball again at the 35-yard line for Bassett. Ryan, two receivers to his right, two to his left, man in the backfield. And that's again going to be a handoff. That's going to be up the middle. Again, hard yardage there. Pickup of a couple. Again, that's going to be Tatum. So not much there. They had a little success on the last possession with the power run.
0: Yeah.
1: But not so much this time.

0: Yeah.
1: Third and nine.
0: It's almost like they're in the huddle with him. Which way do you go?
1: Yes.
0: And they go, yeah, he's coming right here.
1: So on third down, 10:33 to go here in the first half. Ryan lines him up. He's got two receivers to his right, two to his left. And let's see what he does here on third down.
0: Oh.
1: He's going to drop down to throw this time. He's got some pressure, steps up with the pressure. He's got a man wide open. That's going to be complete near the 40-yard line. He's brought down.
0: About 24 yards.
1: That's going to be a 24-yard reception.
2: That's going to be good for a Bengal.
1: So that's going to be a first and 10. Sarver Properties first down for the Bengals, something they desperately needed.
0: You're absolutely right. 24 yards on that.
1: So nice pickup on that play. 10 to go here in the first half, and Bassett showing some signs of life here on offense. So Ryan again lines him up. He's got three receivers to his left, one to his right, man in the backfield. He's going to throw again, and he's got a man over his head. Right idea, just a little too much on that one.
0: But it seemed like I'm kind of slow, man. I'm trying to get these numbers and write them down, too, because we didn't get a starting lineup.
1: Yep.
0: Something we haven't had in none of the games we've had this year.
1: Yep. They just want to make us work for it, Ron.
0: I know.
1: Second and 10, ball at the 41-yard line for Bassett. Ryan. Again, that's going to be a handoff. That's going to be the number four. He dances around the defenders and picks up a couple of yards on that one. That's going to be Tatum.
0: That defensive line is looking pretty good for Dan River.
1: They're looking pretty stout tonight. I mean, other than in the first quarter, Bassett was able to get some of that power running going.
0: And then that was light.
1: We're not used to being able to see up here.
0: Go deep. That is.
1: Defender got his hand on it. Great defensive play by Dan River. That was number 14.
0: Went through his hand, and the offensive guy who's the receiver, he also had an opportunity to catch it.
1: Jacobs got a hand on it. It was a nice thrown deep ball. Jacobs got his hand on it, and it fell incomplete. But Ryan had a man.
0: He did. Had him right on target. He had his defensive guy beat.
1: Dan River had a good thing got a hand on that one. That was almost a big one for Bassett. So that brings up a fourth down, fourth and nine. Ball at the 40-yard line, and Bassett's going to go for it. 9:05 to go here in the first half. So Ryan, three receivers to his right, drops back to throw again. And they got him. Man, got some pressure on him. That's number 40 with the sack.
0: If he had let it go, he had a receiver all by himself. I can't see his number nine.
1: That was Zachariah Shelton on the stop there for Dan River. But it looked like he had some okay protection. He was winding up to let it go, and then all of a sudden he got swallowed up by number 40.
0: He had defeats coming.
1: I don't know if he even heard the feet coming. Man, so turnover on downs. That's going to be a Sarver Properties first and 10 now for Dan River as they take over.
0: I can hear somebody going now. Did he say feats?
1: Feats, yes.
0: Yeah, feats.
1: We
0: yes,
1: did.
0: I said feats.
1: Mm-hmm. That's right. First and 10, ball at the 41-yard line for Dan River. And again, that's going to be a handoff straight up the middle.
0: Good day.
1: These Wildcats are quick.
0: Man, they are.
1: So that looks like, was that number nine on the carry?
0: Yes, it is.
1: Number nine, that's Berger with the carry for the Wildcats. Picked up a five on the play. He had a hit of steam when he got that handoff and charged straight ahead, pulled some Bengals with it. So Davis, your quarterback. He's got two receivers to the right, two to the left, man in the backfield.
0: He's going deep on this one.
1: Fumble. Bad snap. It gets away from him. He's going to be swallowed up by the Bengals defense. And they're going to mark that one.

0: About the 35-yard line.
1: Oh, man, big loss.
0: Big loss on that
1: one. Big one.
0: That snap just shot right between his hands. He didn't even have a chance to pick it up. He just had to fall on it. That's going to bring up a third down.
1: I think the center got excited.
0: So that goes from a third and five to second and five to a third and 16.
1: Oh, and, watch, let it go.
0: He's ready to sling it again. He uncorks
1: man,
0: it.
1: Wide
0: he's got
1: open.
0: A man wide oh, open my. In the middle of the field. That's going to be completes around the 38-yard line. That's going to be number 10 with the reception.
1: That's Richardson.
0: We've been saying that name a lot tonight, Ron.
1: Oh, my.
0: Joshua Richardson, the receiver.
1: I mean, he's lightning. I mean, these receivers are lighting up these defensive secondary. I mean, there's holes there.
0: So, Davis having a great night tonight, slinging that ball. You've talked about that release that he's got.
1: Yeah, it's weird looking, but it works.
0: It's like he's winding up.
1: But he's so short and small. I mean, the pocket like collapses around him, appears.
0: Yeah.
1: He just steps up.
0: Yeah. Well, he did. He kind of disappears around the offensive and defensive. I mean, you lose track of him, and then all of a sudden the ball shoots out. So, man, he has been impressive tonight. And again, that's the sophomore.
1: Sure is.
0: He's the sophomore.
1: One other thing we say about the Wildcats, boy, they are fast.
0: Yes.
1: They have speed.
0: They do. They do. Also, big fans, we want to give a thank our elected. So 7:15 to go here in the first half. 21-6 is your score. Dan River leading the Bassett Bengals. And Dan River with the ball with a Sarver Properties first and 10. And I would have to say they've got some momentum at this point of the ball game.
1: Yes.
0: So, again, that's going to be Davis as your quarterback. Two receivers split to each side. He's in the shotgun. And he drops back, and he's going to throw it again.
1: He's
0: again,
1: wide open.
0: He's got a man down the sideline. And
1: oh,
0: complete. That's a touchdown.
1: Oh, my goodness.
0: Wow. That's another Daniels Auto Glass and 10 touchdown.
1: Who?
0: For the Dan River Wildcats.
1: That was 41 yards.
0: 41-yard bomb there from Jeremiah Davis. He winds that thing up.
1: Yes.
0: I mean, he's not that big of a fella. He's 5'9". He winds that thing up and lets it loose. And it's also almost like he just slings it and the receivers are so fast, they just run under it.
1: I mean, and he throws it right where they can get it.
0: Yes. So 7:04 to go. This one quickly getting out of hand for Bassett. 27-6 your score. Goddard with the extra point. Got some pressure that time from Bassett, but he splits the uprights again. 28-6 your score.
1: What a shocker.
0: And we still got 7 to go here in the first half of action. Dan River leading the Bassett Bengals. We'll take a quick break right here and come right back with the rest of the first half. Your score, 28-6. 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
0: .704 to go here in the first half. 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This one, a bit of a shocker for myself and Ron Morris. 28-6 your score. Dan River leading the Bassett Bengals.
1: I feel like I'm in the electric chair. I'm frying, man. This is...
0: So, a kickoff by Goddard. That's going to be fielded by Bassett at about the 3-yard line.
1: Oh, man,
0: and he's got a wedge. He's out across midfield.
1: It.
0: I believe that's going to be Ratcliffe on the return there for Bassett. So Bassett needed a spark.

0: And there it is.
1: Number seven, yep.
0: That's going to be number seven. That is going to be Ratliff.
1: You know, thinking the last few times, I mean, he's like tried to run around that wedge and run away from it.
0: Oh, he found it that time.
1: He found it that time.
0: There was no question. He found that wedge and said, I am home. I am rocking in the cradle. And thank you, Ron.
1: You are absolutely welcome. My pleasure.
0: So it's Harper Properties, first and 10 for the Bengals. Ball at the 43-yard line of Dan River. That's going to be Ryan at quarterback, and that's going to be a quick handoff, and he spins around a couple of defenders, ducks his shoulder down, gets another couple of yards, and he's out to about the 39-yard line of Dan River. So gain of about four on the play.
1: Number four, yeah. Okay, hard seeing those numbers.
0: So that's going to bring up a second and five. And that's going to be a handoff.
1: At number 52. That was when the so running back jumped, he jumped.
0: Yeah.
1: I don't think I've ever seen that.
0: So that was interesting. So that's a third down and three to go.
1: The running back is jumping over somebody. At the 52, the defensive player, he's jumping up with him to hit him.
0: Oh, man. So third and three from the 36, 5:35 to go here in the first half. And there's pressure from Dan River, and that is a sack.
1: Wow.
0: And we've also got a change at quarterback for Bassett. I believe that's number five, Manns. So 5:12 to go. That's going to bring up a fourth down. Fourth and three.
1: Yeah, go ahead and punt this one. The last time they had the offensive series, they should have punted then, I felt.
0: Yeah.
1: Instead of trying to go for it.
0: So they will punt this time. And it looks like Dan River will get the ball back. 22-point lead with over 4 minutes to go here in the first half. And it's going to be another timeout for Bassett. So we'll take another quick timeout. Be right back with the remainder of your first half. This one is 28-6. Dan River leading Bassett. 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
0: Back to the action here at Bassett as they host the Dan River Wildcats. Fourth down, 15 to go for Bassett. They will kick. That's going to be fielded at about the 25-yard line by Dan River. Pardon me, that was the 20-yard line. Short gain.
1: Yeah.
0: Wow. And again, that Richardson on the return.
1: See, so, Craig, I've been tricked. I've been fooled. I spent the afternoon trying to find information on Dan River. And all I got were two offensive players and what damage they were doing, which was hardly nothing. They show up tonight.
0: Yeah, they put on a show tonight in the first half. I guarantee you. So, Sarver Properties first and 10 now for the Wildcats. 28-6, they lead this one over the Bassett Bengals. So they bring him out here again, your quarterback, Jeremiah Davis. And again, two receivers to the left, two to the right, man in motion. And that's going to be a quick handoff to number five. And he's going to jet around the left side of that line.
1: Oh, he's gone.
0: Up the sideline. He's got two.

0: had the beat, knocked out of bounds. Wow. Fortunate to catch him there. He had two guys to beat, one guy deep.
1: Yes.
0: And Bassett able to drive him out of bounds. Big pickup on the play.
1: Yeah, came on a motion there. Is there a penalty?
0: I believe you are right, Mr. Morris.
1: Okay.
0: Oh, block in the back.
2: 10-yard penalty from the spot of the foul. First down.
0: That's going to be 10 yards from the spot of the foul.
1: Okay.
0: So that's going to back him up a ways. Maybe that's why he had so much room on that side. You think?
1: It may have been.
0: Well. 4:20 to go here in the first half. First and 19 now for Dan River. They lead this one 28-6. The Connect Health and Wellness High School Football Game of the Week here on B99.9. That's going to be Davis at quarterback again. Two receivers to the left, two to the right. Man in the backfield. And that one slung out of bounds, incomplete.
1: Yeah. Looked like number eight, the receiver on the other side, stopped. Wanted to do a kind of a button hook.
0: I think he stopped or he turned the wrong way.
1: Turned the wrong way, yeah.
0: So that brings up a second down. 4:14 to go here in the first half.
1: Hey, cool, lightning.
0: I thought I saw some a minute ago. The sky kind of lit up. So second down, 19, ball at the 12-yard line of Dan River. And, again, that's going to be number one at quarterback.
1: Oh, intercepted.
0: And that's going to be intercepted by Bassett and returned for a touchdown.
1: Yep.
0: So Bassett needed a play on defense, and they got it.
1: Man.
0: So that was Brooks in at quarterback. We've seen him in a couple of plays. Usually he runs with the ball. But, again, another one of those little – again, it looks kind of like a jump hook.
1: Yep, yeah.
0: I mean, you can tell he wants to run with it. He draws the defense and then tried to flip it. But Bassett was there, picked it off, ran that one into the end zone. So there, a Daniels Auto Glass Intent touchdown for your Bassett Bengals. That tightens this one up a little bit. 28-12, your score.
1: Are they going to run for two to try to get 14 on the board or just get the PAT? Let's see what they will do.
0: We shall see what the Bengals decide.
1: Yeah, to me, that was more of an ill-advised pass.
0: Yes, that's exactly what that
1: was. Just throwing it away.
0: And
1: they're going for two.
0: They're going to go for two, so they're going to line them up. Two receivers to the right, one to the left. And that's going to be a handoff, and he plunges in, and there's another score. So put two more on the board. Two-point conversion successful for the Bassett Bengals. So there you go.
1: All right.
0: Looks signs like, of life from Bassett. That's what we wanted to see.
1: Go in the locker room.
0: 28-14.
1: High-five and duck walk and say, we got this, and come out and do what you need to do, right?
0: Absolutely. Well, 28-14, that completely changes the complex of this game because it had been all Dan River, really, which is a bit of a surprise for us.
1: Yeah.
0: We really weren't expecting that tonight. But, we'll take it. 4:03 to go. Coming up with a halftime, we'll get you up to date on as many of the scores around the area as we can. Sometimes we can, sometimes we can't. It just depends. So we'll get as many of those as we can, pass those along to you here with a halftime. It's also military night here at Bassett. So they'll be recognizing, of course, today, September 11th, today the 25th anniversary. 21st anniversary is not the right way to put that, Greg. 25th remembrance.
1: Remembrance, yeah.
0: Is a better way probably to put that. Of
1: 9/11. You know, it doesn't seem like it's been that long.
0: It doesn't. It really doesn't. So a squib kickoff.
1: Yeah, they're going to bring it out to 35. Yeah.
0: So they'll bring that back out to the 35 as it careened out of bounds over on the right sideline. But, yeah, to your point, it does not. I mean,